0: From the C.R. 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
1: Fox News, I'm Tom Rigotti. The U.S. carried out retaliatory airstrikes against Iran. Fox's Jared Halpern reports.
2: U.S. Central Command says Iran launched an unprovoked attack against U.S. warships, leading to self-defense strikes. In a statement, the military says Iran launched missiles, drones, and small boats at three guided missile destroyers transiting the Strait of Hormuz. Those inbound threats were eliminated and no U.S. assets were hit.
1: President Trump told ABC News the strikes are a love tap and insists the ceasefire is still on. America's top diplomat meets with Pope Leo XIV at the Vatican today as a verbal spat between the president and the pontiff continues.
3: Secretary of State Marco Rubio shaking hands with Pope Leo at the Vatican just days after President Trump accused the pontiff of, quote, endangering Catholics.
1: That's Fox's Aisha Hosni. 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

Tucker Wetmore with 3-2-1. Tucker Wetmore won the new male artist. Avery Anna won the new female artist award for the ACMs. The rest of the ACM awards will be handed out Sunday, May 17th. Corey Kent will get help from Co Wetzel after Bailey Zimmerman.

0: Corey Kent with Rocky Mountain Low. It was season 8 of The Voice. He made it to the top 8. Corey Kent sounding good. And he was on Team Blake. And speaking of his coach on The Voice, Blake, kicking off a stretch of country next with Honey Bee.
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0: New for Morgan Wallen called Don't We. Let's check some birthdays for the 7th of May. Country star Russell Dickerson is celebrating today. So is Jimmy Donaldson. You may not recognize his real name, but on YouTube you know him as Mr. Beast. Alexander Ludwig was Cato from The Hunger Games. Adie Bryan from Saturday Night Live fame. Robbie Jarvis is James Potter from the Potter movie Order of the Phoenix. Maya Erickson is Jane from the Prime series Mr. and Mrs. Smith. And if it is your special day today, happy birthday. I hope all your birthday wishes come true.
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1: You'll hear new country and new artist interviews.
0: And artist news. Yeah, it's kind of a big deal. You see what I did there?
1: Yeah. We've talked about this.

0: It's new from John Morgan called Kid Myself. Mother's Day is this Sunday. Now, a recent survey, 42% of the moms say they prefer going out to eat over being served breakfast in bed. And another portion of this survey says as of a week ago, only 18% of the moms in the survey had booked their Mother's Day meal themselves. Whereas last year, at this same time, 39% had booked their Mother's Day meals for Mother's Day.
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1: Fox News, I'm Tom Rigotti. The U.S. military says it intercepted Iranian attacks on three Navy ships in the Strait of Hormuz. In response, the Pentagon targeted Iranian facilities. Fox's Jackie Heinrich is at the White House.
2: Tonight, the U.S. carried out strikes on Iran's Qasem port and Bandar Abbas. But a senior U.S. official is telling Fox that the war is not restarting. The ceasefire is still in place.
1: President Trump told ABC News the U.S. retaliatory strikes against Iranian targets were just a love tap. An estimated 300 federal and local agents raid Los Angeles' MacArthur Park, cracking down on what they call an open-air drug market.
3: The DEA tells me this is all a two-month undercover investigation. They determined the Sinaloa cartel brings fentanyl and meth into Los Angeles, and it's sold and distributed at the park.
1: That's Fox's Matt Finn in Los Angeles. 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

It's new music from Kane Brown. It's called Woman. My name is John Glenn. Thank you for joining me. We do need to wish country music family member Russell Dickerson a happy birthday. Vincent Mason, Post Malone and Morgan Wallen after Hardy.

0: Vincent Mason with Wish You Well. Cody Johnson is up next with The Fall. And just think, how many breaths do you think you take in a day? In a 24-hour period, how many? Studies have been done, and scientists estimate we take between 20,000 and 25,000 breaths every 24 hours.
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0: She was in one of the early episodes of Marshall's as a singer in the bar that the team goes to after work. Ashley Cook, where the heck you are. I do know that Riley Green has 4 episodes, supposedly, in this season of Marshall's. And we'll get 13 episodes altogether with season 1 of Marshall's. Shaboozy will get help from Jelly Roll. Lauren Elena will get help from Chase Matthew. And Dunn will get some help from Brooks. Hang on.
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0: Lauren Elena getting help from Chase Matthew. It's called All My Exes. Let's check some entertainment history for the 7th of May when it comes to our favorite movies. Bruce Willis and Chris Tucker starred in The Fifth Element. It debuted on this day, 1997. Brendan Fraser became a leading man in The Mummy. It premiered the 7th of May, 1999. Van Helsing with Hugh Jackman. It premiered on this day, 2004. And Iron Man 2 premiered the 7th of May, 2010. That's entertainment history.
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1: Fox News, I'm Tom Rigotti. The U.S. military fired on Iranian military targets in response to missile, drone, and small boat attacks by the regime. Fox's Ashley Webster is in Tel Aviv.
2: U.S. Central Command saying that, look, U.S. forces intercepted these unprovoked Iranian attacks and responded with self-defense strikes to targeted launch sites within Iran. The Iranian attack came as U.S. Navy destroyers were crossing the Strait of Hormuz to the Gulf of Oman.
1: We're learning more about the man behind a mass shooting in Texas in March. Fox's Carmen Roberts has details.
3: The FBI says the man who shot and killed three people and injured more than a dozen others at a bar in downtown Austin, Texas, acted alone. And there's no evidence any foreign terrorist group supported or directed him.
1: The suspected gunman was shot and killed by police. 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
0: 99.3 in Union City. Northwest Tennessee's Froggy. Ribbit.

It's new from Tucker Wetmore called Brunette. Congratulations to Tucker Wetmore. He won the New Male Artist Award for the ACMs. Anna Avery won the New Female Artist Award for the ACM Awards. The rest of those awards will be handed out Sunday, May 17th.

0: 2-hour barrier for a marathon has been broken. It was 2 weekends ago. Sebastian Sawe from Kenya won the London Marathon. 1 hour, 59 minutes, 30 seconds was his winning time. What's even more amazing is the second place finisher was 1 hour, 59 minutes, 41 seconds. Now, his name is Yomif Kajelka, and that was Yomif's first marathon ever run. So the first one he ever ran, he ran it in under 2 hours, and only to be bested by a guy just 19 seconds faster.
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0: John Party with Boots Off. Let's check some birthdays for the 7th of May. Famous folks like country star Russell Dickerson is celebrating today. So is the YouTube sensation Mr. Beast. Alexander Ludwig was Cato from The Hunger Games. A.D. Bryant from Saturday Night Live fame. Robbie Jarvis was James Potter in the Potter movie Order of the Phoenix. Maya Erickson is Jane from the Prime series Mr. and Mrs. Smith. And if it's your special day today, happy birthday. I hope all your birthday wishes come true.
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2: News, I'm Ted Lindner. Tensions continue in the Strait of Hormuz as the U.S. carried out retaliatory airstrikes against Iran.
3: U.S. Central Command says Iran launched an unprovoked attack against U.S. warships, leading to self-defense strikes. In a statement, the military says Iran launched missiles, drones, and small boats at three guided missile destroyers transiting the Strait of Hormuz. Those inbound threats were eliminated and no U.S. assets were hit.
2: Fox's Jared Halpern and former FBI Director James Comey asking to cancel his upcoming court appearance in North Carolina, saying it was unnecessary because he already surrendered in the state of Virginia. Comey charged in a two-count indictment last week with knowingly and willfully communicating a threat against President Trump by posting an Instagram photo of seashells in the numerical arrangement of 86-47. Comey argues it reflects

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1: Bailey Zimmerman and Where It Ends. My name is John Glenn, and a Gesundheit and bless you if you're suffering from these seasonal allergies that a lot of people are suffering from right now. Oh, it's really bad right now, but it will get better. Hang in there. Hopefully those allergy meds will kick in. Jason Aldean, Gretchen Wilson, after Chris Jensen.

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1: Fox News, I'm Sue Guzman. The United States carrying out retaliatory airstrikes against Iran. Fox's Jared Halpern.
2: U.S. Central Command says Iran launched an unprovoked attack against U.S. warships, leading to self-defense strikes. In a statement, the military says Iran launched missiles, drones, and small boats at three guided missile destroyers transiting the Strait of Hormuz. Those inbound threats were eliminated and no U.S. assets were hit.
1: President Trump told ABC News the strikes were a love tap and insists the ceasefire is still on. America's top diplomat meets with Pope Leo XIV at the Vatican Thursday. A verbal spat between the president and pontiff continues.
3: Secretary of State Marco Rubio shaking hands with Pope Leo at the Vatican just days after President Trump accused the pontiff of, quote, endangering Catholics.
1: Fox's Aisha Hosni. 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
0: We are Northwest Tennessee's Froggy.

It's Pickle Jar up all night with Katie and Scott. Later on tonight, we will be visiting with the queen herself, Miss Shania, because as you know, she's hosting the ACM, so definitely stick around with us for that. Right now, turn this one up. It is Zach Top. It's South of Sanity. It's Pickle Jar up all night. Right.

Up All Night is on. Katie Cook, Scott Gaines, the best music, straight talk with artists, and all the Nashville news. It's Pickle Jar Up All Night. You bring the coffee, we'll bring the country. Who needs sleep when you got bangers this good?

0: Ashley Cook, the hell you are on Pickle Jar up all night. Scott, do you remember the movie Scarface?
1: I do.
0: Oh my gosh. I usually hate violent movies, but right. Scarface is a classic.
1: Yeah.
0: I can't get around
1: that one.
0: Yeah, I've seen it multiple times. Remember the crazy awesome mansion where Al Pacino, Michelle Pfeiffer live? Well, it's hit the market.
1: Oh.
0: Which is so cool, but don't get too excited.
1: I was going to say, well, I can't afford it, but go ahead.
0: Yeah, it'll set you back a whopping $237 million.
1: Holy crap. Where is it?
0: It's in Miami, I guess.
1: Oh, well, yeah. Okay.
0: I mean, it's crazy. It does still have the glass elevator where Michelle Pfeiffer made that famous scene, you know, where she descended. I guess that helps the price a little.
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0: pickle jar up all night. It's Katie and Scott. They have been so tight-lipped on the Cloud 9 anything. We don't know who the openers are. We haven't got to see the set. We just had that one little tease that Megan put up and said, oh my gosh, I love it. We didn't see it. How can we love it if we can't see it? Am I right?
1: Yes.
0: Exactly.
1: Tease.
0: I know. Megan, right now, it's Beautiful Things. Pickle jar up all night.

0: Jason Aldean on Pickle Jar up all night. We were just talking about Megan Maroney. You know, she's getting ready to embark on her big Cloud Nine tour, which is going to be huge. But, you know, not long ago, she did that whole Nine Cities, 9 Days, that
1: right.
0: really intimate tour. I didn't realize that she met every single fan that came out.
1: It was
0: stayed.
1: A secret. Yeah, they just said, okay, she's going to do 3 songs, and you get a chance to buy the album early. And then she made the announcement from the stage, I'll meet everybody that's in here.
0: That is, I mean, thousands of people in just 9 days. That's country music. And I just, well, unless you're running for political office, then you probably have a similar schedule. So, hey, Megan for president, make the country pink again.
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0: Matt Cooper with Highs and Lows. It's Pickle Jar up all night. It's Katie and Scott here. Did you see Russell and Kaylee Dickerson? They celebrated 13 years of marriage this
1: week. Sweet kids.
0: So sweet. And she had the cutest post. It said, 13 years of kissing you whenever I want.
2: Aww.
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1: News. I'm Ted Lindner. The U.S. military fired on Iranian military targets in response to missile, drone, and small boat attacks by the regime. Fox's Ashley Webster.
2: U.S. Central Command saying that, look, U.S. forces intercepted these unprovoked Iranian attacks and responded with self-defense strikes to targeted launch sites within Iran. The Iranian attack came as U.S. Navy destroyers were crossing the Strait of Hormuz to the Gulf of Oman.
1: Florida Governor Ron DeSantis saying Thursday the immigration detention center known as Alligator Alcatraz in the Everglades was always meant to be temporary. DeSantis's comments come on the same day the New York Times reported state and federal officials were in talks to shut down the facility, which has processed and deported 22,000 detainees since it opened in the summer of 2025. 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

It's Pickle Jar Up All Night coming up in less than 10. We're talking ACMs with the queen herself, Miss Shania. We also have some Kenny Chesney on the way, some Morgan Wallen. Right now, it is Ashley McBride, her latest, What If We Don't? It's Pickle Jar Up All Night.

0: pickle jar up all night. The ACMs are almost upon us. And let's face it, Shania can do anything she wants.
1: Amen.
0: Anytime she wants. So we were curious, why host the ACMs?
2: This is fun to me. So hosting the ACMs is a chance to go celebrate all of the other artists, meet the new artists, the up-and-coming artists, celebrate a lot of the artists that have been rocking it the last several years that I have not been around much, to say congratulations and way to go and all that kind of stuff. So for me, it is a chance to reconnect with my favorite genre, which is my root music, country, and do my best job representing my genre.
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8: Credit.

Pickle Jar up all night. It's Katie and Scott. We're talking with Shania Twain. She's hosting the 61st annual ACM Awards, which is a week from Sunday. And she is a big supporter of female talent. She's going to talk all female.

0: It's Pickle Jar up all night. As we know, women are leading the pack with the most ACM nominations. And Shania, I'm guessing you have some thoughts on this.
1: I think that the women in country music have always been giving great music, great songs, great performances. But I think the awareness of them being underappreciated is what is happening right now. So it's the awareness to wake up and say, hey, if we don't make room for this female talent, we are missing out. We are losing out. The fans are losing out. So this is just a moment for the women in country to step up, which they are doing clearly, and shine. Show their talents, share their talents, and celebrate the fact that they are being highlighted.
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0: 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Thanks for spending time with us. 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
1: Hey, Katie and Scott, it's Johnny from Ashland City, just outside Nashville. 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
1: News. I'm Sue Guzman. The U.S. military fired on Iranian military targets in response to missile, drone, and small boat attacks by the regime. Fox's Ashley Webster.
2: U.S. Central Command saying that, look, U.S. forces intercepted these unprovoked Iranian attacks and responded with self-defense strikes to targeted launch sites within Iran. The Iranian attack came as U.S. Navy destroyers were crossing the Strait of Hormuz to the Gulf of Oman.
1: The UAE says it came under Iranian drone and missile attacks on Friday. We're learning more about the man behind a mass shooting in Texas in March. Fox's Carmen Roberts.
3: The FBI says the man who shot and killed three people and injured more than a dozen others at a bar in downtown Austin, Texas, acted alone. And there's no evidence any foreign terrorist group supported or directed him.
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0: It's Pickle Jar up all night on the way. Lots of great music, including Drew Baldridge, Cole Swindell. And right now, it's the latest from Kane Brown. This one always gets Scott dancing.
1: Love it.
0: Is it just me, or has it got a little bit of a 90s Shania Twain vibe?
1: It does. It does.

0: That's the latest from Drew Baldridge. That is Rebel on Pickle Jar Up All Night. All right, in our latest edition of We Can't Have Nice Things, it's bad news if you love potato chips like I do. So there's a new scientific study that's linked an increase in ultra-processed food to an increased risk of impaired cognitive function. So essentially, higher risk of dementia and like over 30 other adverse health outcomes.
1: Like, an inability to read just like I can't. I gotta stop eating chips.
0: Please, God, tell me that French onion dip has vitamins in it. Please.
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Pickle Jar up all night. It's Katie and Scott. Tucker Wetmore is already a winner for the ACMs. He picked up new male artist. To say he was touched is an understatement. We're going to hear

0: Caroline Jones, Pickle Jar Up All Night. It's Katie and Scott. Tucker Wetmore already won an ACM award. They gave him his new male artist award. And, of course, he was overseas. His mom got to be there. And Thomas Rhett gave him the good news. And I think he was a little touched.
1: Just so many years of hard work and, like, just trusting God. And, there's so much work that has gone into this trophy. It's so much more than just, the thing that I can hold in my hand. It's everybody showing up for me. Thank you.
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0: Harley Pierce and Riley Green right there. It's Pickle Jar up all night. Did you see recently Sting said that he will not leave any of his fortune to his children?
1: He's got a whole bundle of it,
0: too. Oh, my gosh. He's got so much money. But he says giving his kids access to unlimited money is a form of abuse. He says, all my kids have been blessed with an extraordinary work ethic, so you got to go work. You can't spend my money. I'm paying for your education. You got shoes on your feet. Go to work. Honestly, I don't disagree with him. I had some friends growing up whose parents were wealthy, mm-hmm. and they always knew they were going to inherit that money one day, and it made them kind of just flail around in life and never... Now, it depends on the kids. Some people are totally, they've got the work ethic. They're going to have it together no matter what. But I do understand what he's saying.
1: They didn't earn the money.
0: Well, there's that.
1: I mean, if he gets right down to it, knowing Gordon Sumner like I do, for those of you who don't know, that's Sting's real name. But knowing him and knowing the type of person he is, he just didn't strike me to be the kind of guy that's going to hand his stuff away to his kids.
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0: 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And this is Pickle Jar Up All Night.

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2: Fox News, I'm Ted Lindner. President Trump threatening Iran again after U.S. forces carried

0: on strikes on military facilities in retaliation for an attack in the Strait of Hormuz. Fox's Kevin Cork.
1: Iran is said to be reviewing the latest U.S. proposal to hopefully some way, somehow end the war. The president insists this war will be over quickly, and he remains convinced that things are going unbelievably well.
2: We got rid of the first regime, we got rid of the second regime, we got rid of most of the third regime, and then they say, oh, is that regime change? I think it's the ultimate regime change.
1: Meantime, China has ordered companies to disregard U.S. sanctions targeting Iranian oil.
0: And former FBI Director James Comey asking to cancel his upcoming court appearance in North Carolina. Carolina saying it was unnecessary because he already surrendered in Virginia. Comey charged in a two-count indictment last week after posting an Instagram photo of seashells in the numerical arrangement of 8647. 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

What a beautiful thing she is, Megan Maroney. It's Pickle Jar up all night. On the way, we've got Low Cash and Chris Young. And in less than 10 minutes, we're going to tell you about Jackson Dean's wedding plans for 2026. Here he is. It's Meg Liar, Pickle Jar, up all night. I ain't coming.

0: It's Pickle Jar up all night, as promised. We're going to talk about Jackson Dean. He got engaged, and we've all been wondering what kind of wedding he would have. Like, Scott, you and I have been saying he'd probably do it, like, in the woods.
1: Oh,
0: and
1: yeah.
0: Make it all, you know, like camping kind of wedding or something. But he surprised us. You caught up with him recently, and he has a different take on it.
2: They are going to elope.
0: Ah!
2: He made that public. He said, you know what? We're going to elope. There's not a wedding. He says, we're going to have a couple people that go with us, but we're eloping, and we'll let you know when we get back. But that's totally on brand for him.
0: It is.
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0: It's Pickle Jar up all night. We sure do appreciate you having your radio on, keeping Scott and I company. And in case you're getting a little sleepy, well, we do not allow that around here.
1: Not
0: so how about
1: bit.
0: A little pick-me-up? How about some Parmalee and cow?

0: dream come true. It's Pickle Jar up all night. Hey, if you are in London and you find a copy of the book Probably Magic that's just been left behind somewhere, it could have been left by Ashley McBride.
1: Probably Magic, Jacqueline Nance. That's my best friend since we were 16. I've had several copies of this book, but what I do is I read them and I make notes in them. And then I leave it for someone else who needs it. As a matter of fact, it says right here, it says, all hearts reserved. This book was written to be read, loved, shared, and passed along like a note folded with care. Feel free to spread its magic, quote it, gift it, scribble on the pages, and let it travel to those who need it. Thank you for being part of the magic. So while we are here in London, I've already written the note stating my intent. And at the end of the note, it says, I hereby release this book back into the wild. When I'm done making all of my notes in this one,

0: I will leave it somewhere here in London, and it will find the next set of eyes and ears and hands that need it. I'm so awfully, wonderfully proud of Jacqueline for writing this book, and you need it. You do. It's probably magic.
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0: Pickle Jar up all night. It's Katie and Scott here. We were talking earlier about Jackson Dean and how he's just going to elope. But we know that Taylor Swift is going to have a massive wedding with Travis Kelce. They're still rumored to be getting married in New York this summer. But no. I don't know.
1: I don't buy it.
0: Yeah, I feel like she's just going to throw us off the scent. Like, pretend a wedding's going on, but they're going to be halfway across the
1: world. They're not going to make it that easy.
0: I don't think so either. But, you know, somebody asked Travis recently, like, you know, what are some things that have changed about him since he's been with Taylor? Surprisingly, he said he's now more adventurous with food.
1: Okay. Well, that's, I mean, most guys eat like a third grader.
0: Maybe he did. He says he's more of a man when he's with her and he's willing to try foods he hasn't tried before. Bless his heart.
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Pickle Jar up all night. It's Katie and Scott. Cody Johnson there. That's Traveling Soldier. I was sitting in the car in traffic, and this song come on, and I realized how well I knew the words.

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1: Fox News, I'm Sue Guzman. The U.S. military fired on Iranian military targets in response to missile, drone, and small boat attacks by the regime. Fox's Ashley Webster.
2: U.S. Central Command saying that, look, U.S. forces intercepted these unprovoked Iranian attacks and responded with self-defense strikes to targeted launch sites within Iran. The Iranian attack came as U.S. Navy destroyers were crossing the Strait of Hormuz to the Gulf of Oman.
1: And the UAE says it came under Iranian drone and missile attacks Friday. South Carolina's House of Representatives voting to redraw the state's congressional maps following a Supreme Court decision limiting the scope of the Voting Rights Act. Democrat South Carolina State Congresswoman Spencer Wetmore.
3: Rigging the system to try to grasp at power is certainly not the way we need to go about it.
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0: Pickles Pickle Jar up all night. Coming up in less than 10 minutes, we are going to talk about the news surrounding the show The Bear.
1: All right.
0: I'm Addicted Season 5 has been announced. We also got some Matt Cooper on the way, some Tim McGraw. Right now, it's Morgan Wallen.

0: The latest from Matt Cooper, that is highs and lows on Pickle Jar Up All Night. As promised, let's talk about The Bear. Season 5, it's been announced. FX has announced that this will be the final season. That breaks my heart. But it will premiere on Hulu on June 25th. Scott, have you gotten into this one yet?
1: I have not seen it. I'm sorry. This one I don't know about.
0: It's so good. So it stars Jeremy Allen White as Carmi. The whole cast is incredible. But right. If you get into it, watch for Jamie Lee Curtis. She plays Carmi's mother.
1: Okay.
0: And honestly, if this is not award-winning, I don't know what is. She is so good. The show's going to make you either want to go to like super foodie fancy restaurants or get into cooking fancy food at home.
1: My wife already does that. That means we can't watch it because we already go way too off my third grade palate.

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It's Dasha with Austin. Coming up, we have a really nice Mother's Day message from Warren Siders. But right now, it is Chase McDaniel. It's Burn Down Heaven. Pickle Jar up all night.

0: Hopefully you guys have some really nice plans for Mother's Day this weekend. We love our mothers, and so does Warren Ziders.
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0: 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It's Katie and Scott reminding you Mother's Day is Sunday. 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
1: News. I'm Ted Linder. The U.S. military fired on Iranian military targets in response to missile, drone, and small boat attacks by the regime.
2: U.S. Central Command saying that, look, U.S. forces intercepted these unprovoked Iranian attacks and responded with self-defense strikes to targeted launch sites within Iran. The Iranian attack came as U.S. Navy destroyers were crossing the Strait of Hormuz to the Gulf of Oman.
1: Fox's Ashley Webster, and at least three people injured after a shooting at a Publix grocery store in Somerville, South Carolina, Thursday night. Berkeley County Sheriff Dwayne Lewis.
3: Two victims were had some minor injuries, minor gunshot wounds, and then one individual who we believe is the target received two gunshot wounds and is in surgery.
1: Sheriff Lewis went on to say that three suspects were taken into custody. 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
1: yes,
0: potentially at the ACMs. And coming up in less than 10, we're going to hear more from Shania on the ACMs and the power of women in country music right now.
2: All night.
0: Also
2: from
0: on the way, Lee Bryce, Carrie Underwood,
2: Nashville,
0: right
2: Tennessee,
0: now it's George Bush and Lynn Bryant. Ride, ride, ride.

secret is out. It's Pickle Jar Up All Night. Katie Cook and Scott Gaines are pulling back the curtain on the music, the artists, and all the Nashville news. Get the real scoop and connection. Stay plugged in with Pickle Jar Up All Night.

0: It's Pickle Jar up all night. Shania is so excited to host the ACM. She's a huge fan of so many of the new artists and obviously women included.
1: I'm loving so much of the new music that's coming out. I've loved the women over all of these years, but I've been a little discouraged in our industry for not giving them enough space to shine. So I'm relieved, if I'm being honest, to see everybody just given the room to take their space on the stage. They're getting the exposure that they are deserving right now. And as a result, we're just naturally as a result, we're going to see more hits from women in country music.
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It's Katie and Scott. Mother's Day is Sunday. And, of course, all your favorite country artists love their mamas. They love their grandmas. Chase Matthew is a big fan of his grandma. He explains it about 10 minutes.

0: Pickle Jar up all night. It's Katie and Scott. Well, a lot of us are loving on moms this weekend. Chase Matthew is loving on his meemaw.
1: One of my favorite memories with my grandma is singing with her at church and sitting beside her while she played the organ during service. It was always fun for me, and yeah, I love my meemaw.
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The night is young, and so are the hits. Pickle Jar Up All Night is on. Katie Cook, Scott Gaines, and all the Nashville news. Don't sleep on this. It's Pickle Jar Up All Night.

0: It's Mother's Day this weekend. Hopefully you are all ready to be loving on your mamas. And mamas, I hope you're ready to receive a lot of love. We've been hearing from some of our favorite country artists on why their mothers are so special to them, Ashley McBride included.
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2: We are.

Thank you for keeping us company tonight. Scott and I are ready for a little shut-eye, but we will be back here on Monday. Until then, be nice to one another. Be nice to yourself. Be nice to all the mothers out there this weekend. They sure do deserve it.

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1: Fox News, I'm Sue Guzman. President Trump insisting the ceasefire is still holding, even though the U.S. has carried out retaliatory airstrikes against Iran.
2: U.S. Central Command says Iran launched an unprovoked attack against U.S. warships, leading to self-defense strikes. In a statement, the military says Iran launched missiles, drones, and small boats at three guided missile destroyers transiting the Strait of Hormuz. Those inbound threats were eliminated and no U.S. assets were hit.
1: Fox's Jared Halpern. Secretary of State Marco Rubio will continue his trip to Italy with a meeting today with Prime Minister Giorgia Meloni. And the U.S. Postal Service is considering a rule that would allow anyone to send handguns through the mail for the first time in nearly 100 years. Shipments previously was only available to do for licensed retailers. 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

Josh Ross, hey, how you look? Happy Friday. You look great, by the way. Let's get out and attack this day. Good morning. It's Scott Gaines. Nate Smith, Tyler Hubbard on the way. Lee Bryce here in just a second. Dasha gets us going. Lean down, put a little volume on this one. It is Austin.

0: Nate Smith, Tyler Hubbard, that is After Midnight. And do not forget, it is Mother's Day this weekend, so don't forget Sunday. Ashley McBride said her mom has taught her valuable lessons.
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3: Good morning and welcome to the Outdoor Show with host Lanny and Brent Calicut. Some members of the Obion County Central Rebel Anglers, Bass Anglers, recently fished in the Tennessee High School State Bass Championship, and the tournament was held on Old Hickory Lake in Hendersonville, Tennessee on April the 11th. Those who fished and finished were Robert Ethan Fortner and Drake Long, Walker Wilbanks, and Gunnar Stafford also fished along with Keegan McBride and Lane Stover. So they represented their school really well. They all caught, I think, at least one bass, and there were 63 bass brought to the scales that weighed a total of 126 pounds and 7 ounces. So good job there by the young men down at Obion County Central High School Rebel Bass Anglers. As we are nearing the boating season for this year, we want to share this with the boating public. Nationwide, alcohol use is the leading contributing factor in fatal boating accidents. It is illegal to operate impaired. It is unlawful to operate any vessel subject to registration or any commercial vessel while under the influence of alcohol or drugs. Tennessee's legal blood alcohol concentration is 0.08%. Implied consent, operators are deemed to have consented to the chemical testing, blood, breath, or urine when an officer has reasonable grounds to suspect impairment. Refusal carries consequences. Tennessee BUI penalties mirror the DUI minimums, including mandatory jail, fines, and suspicion of boating privileges, with higher minimum public for the very high BAC. So keep that in mind if you're going to do a lot of recreational boating this year. Leave the alcohol on the bank and you'll be clear to go and won't have to worry about getting checked for impaired driving. That's it for this time. This is Lanny Calicut thanking you for listening, and we hope you have a real nice day.
4: Hi, everybody. This is Steve McAdams. Thanks for joining me this week, and what a mixed weather week it has been for the Kentucky lake fishing scene. Anglers have been catching some pretty good bluegill and a few redder as of late, but the cool weather earlier this week kind of threw a curve to things. The bluegill and the baiting shellcracker do not like these north winds and cooler temperatures. When the surface temperature falls a day or two, it kind of interrupts the bite, but they're rebounding rapidly. So as we

0: 2 at midday. Meanwhile, catfish are on the prowl. They're headed to Rocky Banks, so now is a good time to get out there and check out some of those Rocky Banks. Take advantage of the catfish spawn. It is underway. Bass fishing has been fair. The weed beds are holding a few bass. Anglers have been tossing spinnerbaits in topwater and catching a few fish, as well as a Texas craw and a lizard thrown in those weed beds. It's been pretty deadly this time of the year. Now, the lake level is down just a little bit below summer pool. We're at 358.8. We should be just 2/10 of a foot higher right now. That does make a difference on the buckbushes and weed beds. They need a little bit more water on them for bass anglers. Meanwhile, a crappie picture, they're in post-spawn right now, scattered in several different depths. Some fish are in 5 feet, some 10 feet, some 15. Crappie scatter when they spawn. That is the case right now. But there are a few fish being brought in from time to time. Meanwhile, coming up on the sportsman's calendar, a lot of things going on. This coming Saturday is a West Tennessee High School Bass Tournament out of Paris Landing. Also, the Friends of Tennessee National Wildlife Refuge. It's their spring festival at the Visitor Center on Saturday. And it's the Bluegill Blowout by Covenant Ranch, the annual Bluegill Tournament fundraiser for a good cause. So get out and take advantage of it. Thanks for listening. This is Steve McAdams. Have a great week in the outdoors.
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0: Zach John King has to get to drinking. Well, May seems to be the month that everybody wants to declutter their home. Now, typically there's a lot of things going on, but these are some of the things you could probably look to get rid of. Dead potted plants, broken patio furniture, unused toys and exercise equipment, worn out hats, old sunglasses, damaged goggles, worn pool and beach bags, ratty beach towels. 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

0: Hey, it's Scott Gaines. Join me all next week. 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
1: Fox News, I'm C.J. Papa. President Trump implores Iran.
2: They better sign their agreement fast.
1: Touching on the peace plan from the U.S., this after a dust-up started by Iran in the Strait of Hormuz. A U.S. Central Command called the response defensive.
3: U.S. forces intercepted unprovoked Iranian attacks and responded with self-defense strikes as U.S. Navy-guided missile destroyers transited the Strait of Hormuz to the Gulf of Oman. No U.S. assets were struck. CENTCOM eliminated inbound threats and targeted Iranian military facilities responsible for attacking the U.S.
1: Fox's Madeline Rivera, President Trump describing it as a love tap, maintaining the ceasefire is still in effect. Gas dropping a penny overnight, stopping at $4.54 a gallon, that from AAA. Diesel dropping the same amount, landing at $5.66 a gallon. The April jobs report comes out at 8:30 a.m. Eastern. 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

Megan Maroney, that is 6 months later. How you doing? It's Scott Gaines. Happy Friday. Don't forget, Mother's Day is on Sunday. Bailey Zimmerman is a mama's boy. I don't mean that in a bad way. He loves his mama. And he explains why he loves his mama in about 10 minutes. She did something very special for him growing up.

0: Riley Green, that has changed my mind. Bailey Zimmerman is a mama's boy, but I mean that in a very sweet way because his mama did something very sweet for him. His first truck was actually his grandfather's truck. He wasn't able to get it because he was too young, so his mom kind of helped him, you know, pick it up.
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0: Morgan Wallen, that is, don't we? Well, everybody's betting if Morgan Wallen's going to show up at the ACMs next Sunday. I am leaning towards no. That's just not his scene. I would be very surprised. I'm not saying it's impossible. I would be very surprised if he did show up. It's just not his bag. Now, I always have said, if you're up for Entertainer of the Year, I think you should be required to go. Now, any other awards, yeah, no big deal. But he is up for Entertainer. It would be nice to see him be there.
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0: My name is CJ Reed from Gleason School. I'm a seventh grader. I pledge allegiance to the flag of the United States of America and to the republic for which it stands, one nation, under God, indivisible, with liberty and justice for all.
1: From the C.R. 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
2: I'm CJ Papa. President Trump says a ceasefire remains in effect after U.S. airstrikes on drone and missile launch sites in Iran.
3: U.S. warships under attack in the Strait of Hormuz. But now, for the first time since the ceasefire began last month, the U.S. launched a counterattack ashore. Here's President Trump describing the action.
4: They were firing at us and we were firing back at them.
3: Now, recall earlier this week, General Dan Kane said U.S. forces came under attack more than 10 times since the ceasefire had been in effect.
2: Fox's Lucas Tomlinson, health officials in five states are monitoring people arriving back home after being passengers on a cruise ship hit by the Hunta virus outbreak. President Trump says he's been briefed about it.
4: We have a lot of people, a lot of great people studying it. It should be fine. We hope.
2: Passengers from the ship are being monitored at least 12 countries. There have been 5 confirmed cases of the virus so far, 3 suspected cases and 3 deaths. 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

0: Vincent Mason, that's Wish You Well. Hudson Westbrook had some bad news to give to his mom, and he didn't really want to do it and have to listen to her, so he told her in front of a live audience.
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5: 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The championship game today features the Union City Lady Tornadoes playing Ripley at 5 o'clock in Ripley. 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The District 14 1A championship on Thursday at South Fulton defeating Dresden 5-3. Regular season action in Kentucky on Thursday, Graves County over McCracken County 4-2 and Murray over Mayfield 18-7. Today's Kentucky softball regular season games feature Fulton City at Hickman County, Murray at Caldwell County, and Callaway County at Ballard Memorial. Graves County will play Apollo and Henderson County in the Spartan Showcase in Bowling Green. Thursday's regular season baseball scores at Carlisle County downing Ballard Memorial 2-1. Graves County over Caldwell County 5-2. Hickman County 10, Mayfield 2. Murray shut out Callaway County 5-0. Today's Kentucky regular season baseball games have Hickman County at Ballard Memorial, Mayfield at Carlisle County. The TSSAA High School Baseball Regional Tournaments begin today. The 7-1A tournament is in Greenfield and will feature Halls taking on Dresden and Greenfield playing Bradford. The 7-2A tournament at Westview features Adamsville playing Peabody and Westview taking on Scotts Hill today. The Region 7-3A tournament is at Chester County. Crockett County will play Lexington and Dyer County will face the host school. And Region 7-4A today in Dixon County is Clarksville taking on Henry County and Rossview playing Dixon County. The District 12A soccer semifinals on Thursday. Westview shut out Union City 7-0. In the girls' West sectional tennis on Thursday, Lakeland Prep downed Union City 4-2. In the majors on Thursday, Cards over the Padres in late night baseball 2-1. Pittsburgh over Arizona 4-2. The Cubs downed the Reds 8-3. Chicago's won 9 in a row. Yankees over the Rangers 9-2.

0: St. Louis Cardinals and San Diego Padres play game two of their four-game weekend series tonight at 8:45. Michael McGreevy, who's 2-2, will take the mound for the Redbirds, while Griffin Canning will be making his second start of the season for the Padres. Other games of interest in the majors today have Houston at Cincinnati, the Yankees at Milwaukee, the Cubs at Texas, Atlanta at the Dodgers, and Pittsburgh at San Francisco. In the NBA playoffs on Thursday night, OKC down the Lakers 125-107. Thunder have a 2-0 lead in the series. Pistons over the Cleveland Cavaliers 107-97 last night. Detroit has a 2-0 lead in that series. Tonight, the New York Knicks are in Philly to play the 76ers, and San Antonio is in Minnesota, both games on Prime. In the NHL on Thursday, Carolina down Philadelphia 4-1. The Hurricanes have a 3-0 lead in that series. Tonight's NHL playoff action is Montreal at Buffalo and Vegas at Anaheim, both games on TNT. And the Nashville Soccer Club's next match is coming up Saturday night. They'll welcome DC United to Geodes Park in the Music City at 8:15. I'm Robin Francis on the Sports 731 Network.
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0: Kenton area weather, mostly sunny today with a high of 75 and a southwest wind at 5 to 10. Increasing clouds tonight, a 30% chance for overnight rain with a low of 55 and a south wind at 5. Sunny Saturday with a high of 80 and a southwest wind at 5. Mostly clear Saturday night, look for a low of 55. On Mother's Day, partly sunny with a 40% chance for showers and thunderstorms, the high 80 and a calm wind.
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1: News. I'm CJ Papa. President Trump will address the nation later today from the Rose Garden at the White House. As for the war in Iran, it continues with the dust up in the Strait of Hormuz.
2: These were unprovoked attacks from Iran using small boats, missiles, and drones against three U.S. destroyers who President Trump says took care of business.
1: Fox's Peter Doocy at the White House. The president says the ceasefire is still in effect, but if it was not...
3: If there's no ceasefire, you're not going to have to know. You're just going to have to look at one big glow coming out of Iran.
1: Secretary of State Marco Rubio saying minutes ago during his visit to Italy, we should get Iran's response today to the peace plan. State lawmakers in Alabama could vote today on a measure that could change the state's congressional primary as part of a bid to redraw House districts ahead of the midterms in November. 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
13: Happy Friday, everybody, from Union City Schools, where excellence is our commitment and our heritage. The first of two busy spring fling weeks for Union City athletes and teams begins next week in Knoxville. Senior Adrian Crawford will look to repeat as Class A state decathlon champion with 2 days of events in the Olympic-style competition on the campus of Hardin Valley Academy. Crawford, who is the most decorated track athlete in Union City Schools history with 5 state championships already, won the decathlon last year and was the runner-up 2 years ago as a sophomore. He won first place in 4 of 10 events last year on the way to the championship, and day 2 of this year's competition will be held on Thursday. A pair of doubles teams will represent the UCHS tennis programs in Chattanooga at the Champions Tennis Complex beginning on Thursday. Allie Vincent and Josie Ross, who won the Region 7A championship earlier this week, will take on the Region 4 freshman duo of Olivia Hale and Olivia Fitzgerald of Macon County at 11 a.m. local time. Should the Lady Tornado tandem win, they'll advance the semifinals at 3 that afternoon. The Union City Boys program will be represented on the state level by the team of Colby Kirk and Byron Abbott. Crowned champions of Region 7 on Monday, the Twister pair will play the champions of Region 5 in their quarterfinal match at 9 a.m. on Thursday. A victory would propel the Union City team into the 1 p.m. semifinals. The championships of both doubles divisions are set for Friday, May 15th. And as a reminder, for information on any and all things involving Union City sports teams and athletes, check out our website at TornadoTouch.net. For Union City Schools, I'm Communications Director Mike Hutchins.
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Kenton area weather, mostly sunny today with a high of 75 and a southwest wind at 5 to 10. Increasing clouds tonight, a 30% chance for overnight rain with a low of 55 and a south wind at 5. Sunny Saturday with a high of 80 and a southwest wind at 5. Mostly clear Saturday night, look for a low of 55. On Mother's Day, partly sunny with a 40% chance for showers and thunderstorms, the high 80 and a calm wind.

Megan Maroney, Beautiful Things, happy Friday. I'm glad we're hanging around together. Dustin Lynch, Easy to Love is on the way. Thomas Rhett here in just a second. And Parmalee, it's Cowgirl.

0: Dustin Lynch, Easy to Love. Don't forget, Mother's Day is on Sunday. And not everybody grew up with a mom, but there's always grandma, and that's what Chase Matthew had.
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0: finished and finished were Robert Ethan Fortner and Drake Long, Walker Wilbanks, and Gunnar Stafford also fished along with Keegan McBride and Lane Stover. So they represented their school really well. They all caught, I think, at least one bass, and there were 63 bass brought to the scales that weighed a total of 126 pounds and 7 ounces. So good job there by the young men down at Obion County Central High School Rebel Bass Anglers. As we are nearing the boating season for this year, we want to share this with the boating public. Nationwide, alcohol use is the leading contributing factor in fatal boating accidents. It is illegal to operate impaired. It is unlawful to operate any vessel subject to registration or any commercial vessel while under the influence of alcohol or drugs. Tennessee's legal blood alcohol concentration is 0.08%. Implied consent operators are deemed to have consented to the chemical testing blood, breath, or urine when an officer has reasonable grounds to suspect impairment. Refusal carries consequences. Tennessee BUI penalties mirror the DUI minimums, including mandatory jail, fines, and suspicion of boating privileges, with higher minimum public for the very high BAC. So keep that in mind if you're going to do a lot of recreational boating this year. Leave the alcohol on the bank and you'll be clear to go and won't have to worry about getting checked for impaired driving. That's it for this time. This is Lenny Calcutt thanking you for listening, and we hope you have a real nice day.
1: Hi, everybody. This is Steve McAdams. Thanks for joining me this week, and what a mixed weather week it has been for the Kentucky lake fishing scene. Anglers have been catching some pretty good bluegill and a few redder as of late, but the cool weather earlier this week kind of threw a curve to things. The bluegill and the baiting shellcracker do not like these north winds and cooler temperatures. When the surface temperature falls a day or two, it kind of interrupts the bite, but they're rebounding rapidly. As soon as we get some warm, sunny days, and the surface temperature bounces back, they'll get hot and going. Speaking of surface temperature, it's been around 69 degrees in the early mornings and warming to around 71 or 72 at midday. Meanwhile, catfish are on the prowl. They're headed to Rocky Banks, so now is a good time to get out there and check out some of those Rocky Banks. Take advantage of the catfish spawn. It is underway. Bass fishing has been fair. The weed beds are holding a few bass. Anglers have been tossing spinnerbaits and topwater and catching a few fish, as well as a Texas craw and a lizard thrown in those weed beds. It's been pretty deadly this time of the year. Now, the lake level is down just a little bit below summer pool. We're at 358.8. We should be just 0.2 of a foot higher right now. That does make a difference on the buckbushes and weed beds. They need a little bit more water on them for bass anglers. Meanwhile, a crappie picture, they're in post-spawn right now, scattered in several different depths. Some fish are in 5 feet, some 10 feet, some 15. Crappie scatter when they spawn. That is the case right now, but there are a few fish being brought in from time to time. Meanwhile, coming up on the Sportsman's calendar, a lot of things going on. This coming Saturday is a West Tennessee High School Bass Tournament out of Paris Landing. Also, the Friends of Tennessee National Wildlife Refuge. It's their spring festival at the Visitor Center on Saturday. And it's the Bluegill Blowout by Covenant Ranch, the annual Bluegill Tournament fundraiser for a good cause. So get out and take advantage of it. Thanks for listening. This is Steve McAdams. Have a great week in the outdoors.
2: 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In the District 14 2A softball tournament on Thursday, Gibson County downed Peabody 1-0. Ripley beat Gibson County in the nightcap 9-4. The championship game today features the Union City Lady Tornadoes playing Ripley at 5 o'clock in Ripley. 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The District 14 1A championship on Thursday at South Fulton defeating Dresden 5-3. Regular season action in Kentucky on Thursday, Graves County over McCracken County 4-2, and Murray over Mayfield 18-7. Today's Kentucky softball regular season games feature Fulton City at Hickman County, Murray at Caldwell County, and Callaway County at Ballard Memorial. Graves County will play Apollo and Henderson County in the Spartan Showcase in Bowling Green. Thursday's regular season baseball scores at Carlisle County downing Ballard Memorial 2-1, Graves County over Caldwell County 5-2, Hickman County 10, Mayfield 2.

0: Murray shut out Callaway County 5-0. Today's Kentucky regular season baseball games have Hickman County at Battle Memorial, Mayfield at Carlisle County. The TSSAA High School Baseball Regional Tournaments begin today. The 7-1A tournament is in Greenfield, will feature Halls taking on Dresden and Greenfield playing Bradford. The 7-2A tournament at Westview features Adamsville playing Peabody and Westview taking on Scotts Hill today. The Region 7-3A tournament is at Chester County. Crockett County will play Lexington and Dyer County will face the host school. And Region 7-4A today in Dixon County is Clarksville taking on Henry County and Rossview playing Dixon County. The District 12A soccer semifinals on Thursday. Westview shut out Union City 7-0. In the girls' West sectional tennis on Thursday, Lakeland Prep downed Union City 4-2. In the majors on Thursday, Cards over the Padres in late night baseball 2-1. Pittsburgh over Arizona 4-2. The Cubs downed the Reds 8-3. Chicago's won 9 in a row. Yankees over the Rangers 9-2. St. Louis Cardinals and San Diego Padres play game 2 of their 4-game weekend series tonight at 8:45. Michael McGreevy, who's 2-2, will take the mound for the Redbirds, while Griffin Canning will be making his second start of the season for the Padres. Other games of interest in the majors today have Houston at Cincinnati, the Yankees at Milwaukee, the Cubs at Texas, Atlanta at the Dodgers, and Pittsburgh at San Francisco. In the NBA playoffs on Thursday night, OKC down the Lakers 125-107. Thunder have a 2-0 lead in the series. Pistons over the Cleveland Cavaliers 107-97 last night. Detroit has a 2-0 lead in that series. Tonight, the New York Knicks are in Philly to play the 76ers, and San Antonio is in Minnesota, both games on Prime. In the NHL on Thursday, Carolina down Philadelphia 4-1. The Hurricanes have a 3-0 lead in that series. Tonight's NHL playoff action is Montreal at Buffalo and Vegas at Anaheim, both games on TNT. And the Nashville Soccer Club's next match is coming up Saturday night. They'll welcome DC United to Guiarus Park in the Music City at 8:15. I'm Robin Francis on the Sports 731 Network.
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0: enough. We've been saluting Mom all morning long because Mama's Day is on Sunday. And Cole Swindell said he's very proud of what his mom passed on to him.
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2: Kenton area weather, mostly sunny today with a high of 75 and a southwest wind at 5 to 10. Increasing clouds tonight, a 30% chance for overnight rain with a low of 55 and a south wind at 5. Sunny Saturday with a high of 80 and a southwest wind at 5. Mostly clear Saturday night, look for a low of 55. On Mother's Day, partly sunny with a 40% chance for showers and thunderstorms, the high 80 and a calm wind.
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0: Hey, it's Scott Gaines. 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
1: News. I'm Therese Crowley. President Trump describes Iran's unsuccessful attack on three U.S. warships in the Strait of Hormuz.
2: They trifled with us today. We blew them away. They trifled. I call that a trifle.
1: And CENTCOM pounded Iran drone and missile launch sites with more U.S. airstrikes today on oil tankers trying to break the blockade. Iran's foreign minister now posting CIA estimates are wrong and claims their missile and launch supplies at 120%. President Trump says we're still negotiating. The War Department has released the classified UFO files. Fox's Peter Doocy at the White House.
3: This is the first big batch of UFO disclosure ordered by President Trump. Some of the clips and videos on there have popped up different places before. Some of them have not.
1: All are now live at war.gov/UFO. 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

0: Kenton area weather, mostly sunny today with a high of 75 and a southwest wind at 5 to 10. Increasing clouds tonight, a 30% chance for overnight rain with a low of 55 and a south wind at 5. Sunny Saturday with a high of 80 and a southwest wind at 5. Mostly clear Saturday night, look for a low of 55. On Mother's Day, partly sunny with a 40% chance for showers and thunderstorms, the high 80 and a calm wind.
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0: 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In the District 14 2A softball tournament on Thursday, Gibson County down Peabody 1-0. Ripley beat Gibson County in the nightcap 9-4. The championship game today features the Union City Lady Tornadoes playing Ripley at 5 o'clock in Ripley. Froggy 99.3 and the Sports 731 Network will have the game starting with pregame at 4:50 today. The District 14 1A championship on Thursday at South Fulton defeating Dresden 5-3. Regular season action in Kentucky on Thursday, Graves County over McCracken County 4-2 and Murray over Mayfield 18-7. Today's Kentucky softball regular season games feature Fulton City at Hickman County, Murray at Caldwell County, and Callaway County at Ballard Memorial. Graves County will play Apollo and Henderson County in the

0: 4A today in Dixon County is Clarksville taking on Henry County and Rossview playing Dixon County. The District 12A soccer semifinals on Thursday. Westview shut out Union City 7-0. In the girls' West sectional tennis on Thursday, Lakeland Prep downed Union City 4-2. In the majors on Thursday, Cards over the Padres in late night baseball 2-1. Pittsburgh over Arizona 4-2. The Cubs down the Reds 8-3. Chicago's won 9 in a row. Yankees over the Rangers 9-2. St. Louis Cardinals and San Diego Padres play game 2 of their 4-game weekend series tonight at 8:45. Michael McGreevy, who's 2-2, will take the mound for the Redbirds, while Griffin Canning will be making his second start of the season for the Padres. Other games of interest in the majors today have Houston at Cincinnati, the Yankees at Milwaukee, the Cubs at Texas, Atlanta at the Dodgers, and Pittsburgh at San Francisco. In the NBA playoffs on Thursday night, OKC down the Lakers 125-107. Thunder have a 2-0 lead in the series. Pistons over the Cleveland Cavaliers 107-97 last night. Detroit has a 2-0 lead in that series. Tonight, the New York Knicks are in Philly to play the 76ers, and San Antonio is in Minnesota, both games on Prime. In the NHL on Thursday, Carolina down Philadelphia 4-1. The Hurricanes have a 3-0 lead in that series. Tonight's NHL playoff action is Montreal at Buffalo and Vegas at Anaheim, both games on TNT. And the Nashville Soccer Club's next match is coming up Saturday night. They'll welcome DC United to Guiarus Park in the Music City at 8:15. I'm Robin Francis on the Sports 731 Network.
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1: 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Ride, ride, ride. That is George Burge along with Luke Bryan. What shall we celebrate today? Well, the list is fairly long. If you didn't wear socks today, you're already celebrating because today is No Socks Day. It is also Free Trade, World Ovarian Cancer, and World Red Cross and Red Crescent Day, as well as Student Nurse Day. When it comes to dessert, though, it's Coconut Cream Pie Day. So there you have that. That does sound good. Tyler Hubbard is up next with Dancing in the Country.
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0: back.
1: Never Coming Back. That is Flatland Calvary. And they will make a comeback. And I'm talking about HBO's Harry Potter TV series. The first season has not even aired yet. Okay, so the first season comes to HBO on Christmas Day. But they have already renewed it for a second season. So I'm sure all the cast and crew are very excited about that. They will continue to have work. But Harry Potter loved that series. I wish I had HBO. Maybe by then, maybe I'll have to make a change because, you know, again, my limit is 3 streaming services or I will be in the poorhouse, right? Because all of it just keeps getting more and more expensive, all these streams. So maybe Harry Potter, maybe by Christmas, I'll make a change. Maybe you already have HBO and you're looking forward to Harry Potter. It'll be a good one, I'm sure. So let me know your thoughts. Hit me up on the socials. Jason Aldean is next with Don't Tell on Me.
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0: News. I'm CJ Papa. Before leaving Italy, where he met with the Prime Minister, America's top diplomat, Marco Rubio, said,
1: "We should know something today. I mean, we're expecting a response from them. We'll see what the response entails."
0: Referencing the latest push to end the war in Iran, adding,
1: "The hope is it's something that it can put us into a serious process of negotiation."
0: President Trump insists the ceasefire is holding, but
2: U.S. has carried out more airstrikes this morning, this time targeting several empty, very large crude containers, ships that were trying to break the blockade and head to Iranian ports. Those airstrikes were carried out just a little while ago.
0: Fox's Jennifer Griffin reporting. The president will deliver remarks at noon Eastern today from the Rose Garden at the White House. We're told it's about Mother's Day, which is Sunday, and the White House touting the success of the April jobs report. More jobs created than expected. 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
3: Hello, everyone. 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
4: 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Stacey Keach, Sean Astin, Michael York, and Kristen Bell provide the voices for some of Jesus' notable followers. 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
6: 10-10 area weather, mostly sunny today with a high of 75 and a southwest wind at 5 to 10. Increasing clouds tonight, a 30% chance for overnight rain with a low of 55 and a south wind at 5. Sunny Saturday with a high of 80 and a southwest wind at 5. Mostly clear Saturday night, look for a low of 55. On Mother's Day, partly sunny with a 40% chance for showers and thunderstorms, the high 80 and a calm wind.

On July 31st, he will release a new concept album, The Outlaw, Sherry Lee, and Other Western Tales. So be on the listen for it. It is Shaboozy with a Barcel.

0: MacArthur from Hardy, Eric Church, Morgan Wallen, and Tim McGraw. Let's do it. Let's buckle up and go back in time. Going all the way back this day in history, May 8th. Our first stop is the year 1945. That's when President Harry S. Truman announced World War II had ended in Europe in a radio address. On this date, 1996, Julie Andrews declined her Tony Award nomination after Victor Victoria was snubbed for Best Musical. And on this date, in 2001, Vince Gill and his wife Amy Grant raised $300,000 at their 9th annual Pro Celebrity Golf Tournament in Franklin, Tennessee. And there you have it. This day in history. Moving forward, we'll get to Corey Kent and Coe Witzel with Rocky Mountain Low.
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0: That's Ashley Cook, who recently described her self-titled second album as a coming-of-age record disguised as a relationship album. And we will get to hear all of it when it's released August 14th.
1: Sonically, it's different. It has a lot of different flavors in it, which is fun because I didn't want a record that sounded the same from top to bottom. So there's definitely some different elements and different flavors and cool things about it that I got to experiment with. There's a new producer on this record. Dan Huff produced it, and he's a legend, an icon. He did a lot of like Keith Urban and Rascal Flatts. He played guitar on Thriller. Like, he's iconic and one of my great friends now, and he crushed this record. So it was fun to get to work with a different producer. So it just kind of inherently, innately sounds different because of that.
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6: Good morning and welcome to the Outdoor Show with host Lenny and Brent Calcutt. Some members of the Obion County Central Rebel Anglers, Bass Anglers, recently fished in the Tennessee High School State Bass Championship, and the tournament was held on Old Hickory Lake in Hendersonville, Tennessee on April the 11th. Those who fished and finished were Robert Ethan Fortner and Drake Long, Walker Wilbanks, and Gunnar Stafford also fished along with Keegan McBride and Lane Stover. So they represented their school really well. They all caught, I think, at least one bass, and there were 63 bass brought.

0: of the scales that weighed a total of 126 pounds and 7 ounces. So good job there by the young men down at Obion County Central High School Rebel Bass Anglers. As we are nearing the boating season for this year, we want to share this with the boating public. Nationwide, alcohol use is the leading contributing factor in fatal boating accidents. It is illegal to operate impaired. It is unlawful to operate any vessel subject to registration or any commercial vessel while under the influence of alcohol or drugs. Tennessee's legal blood alcohol concentration is 0.08%. Implied consent, operators are deemed to have consented to the chemical testing blood, breath, or urine when an officer has reasonable grounds to suspect impairment. Refusal carries consequences. Tennessee BUI penalties mirror the DUI minimums, including mandatory jail, fines, and suspicion of boating privileges, with higher minimum public for the very high BAC. So keep that in mind if you're going to do a lot of recreational boating this year. Leave the alcohol on the bank and you'll be clear to go and won't have to worry about getting checked for impaired driving. That's it for this time. This is Lanny Calca thanking you for listening, and we hope you have a real nice day.
1: Hi, everybody. This is Steve McAdams. Thanks for joining me this week, and what a mixed weather week it has been for the Kentucky lake fishing scene. Anglers have been catching some pretty good bluegill and a few redder as of late, but the cool weather earlier this week kind of threw a curve to things. The bluegill and the baiting shellcracker do not like these north winds and cooler temperatures. When the surface temperature falls a day or two, it kind of interrupts the bite, but they're rebounding rapidly. As soon as we get some warm, sunny days, and the surface temperature bounces back, they'll get hot and going. Speaking of surface temperature, it's been around 69 degrees in the early mornings and warming to around 71 or 72 at midday. Meanwhile, catfish are on the prowl. They're headed to Rocky Banks, so now is a good time to get out there and check out some of those Rocky Banks. Take advantage of the catfish spawn. It is underway. Bass fishing has been fair. The weed beds are holding a few bass. Anglers have been tossing spinnerbaits in topwater and catching a few fish, as well as a Texas craw and a lizard thrown in those weed beds. It's been pretty deadly this time of the year. Now, the lake level is down just a little bit below summer pool. We're at 358.8. We should be just 0.2 of a foot higher right now. That does make a difference on the buckbushes and weed beds. They need a little bit more water on them for bass anglers. Meanwhile, a crappie picture, they're in post-spawn right now, scattered in several different depths. Some fish are in 5 feet, some 10 feet, some 15. Crappie scatter when they spawn. That is the case right now, but there are a few fish being brought in from time to time. Meanwhile, coming up on the Sportsman's calendar. A lot of things going on. This coming Saturday is a West Tennessee High School Bass Tournament out of Paris Landing. Also, the Friends of Tennessee National Wildlife Refuge. It's their spring festival at the Visitor Center on Saturday. And it's the Bluegill Blowout by Covenant Ranch, the annual Bluegill Tournament. Fundraiser for a good cause. So get out and take advantage of it. Thanks for listening. This is Steve McAdams. Have a great week in the outdoors.
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0: That is Zach John King with Get to Drinkin'. All right, this just in. We've got a club report. And this club report, I'm talking about Costco. All right, now we know that they had replaced pizza slices in their food court with calzones. And now the latest is that we're hearing that the calzones are going away and being replaced with chicken strips. Already happening in the Chicago area. So our closest Costco is next, perhaps. Okay, so just wanted to put that out there and just have a little fun with you on a Friday. But it is true. Jordan Davis is up next with Turn This Truck Around.
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1: News. I'm Therese Crowley. President Trump with remarks in the Rose Garden after saying Iran trifled with us and we blew them away. Iran's unsuccessful attack on three U.S. warships in the Strait of Hormuz and CENTCOM pounded Iran drone and missile launch sites. Secretary of State Marco Rubio in Italy.
2: If we fire a drone or a missile at our destroyer, what are we supposed to do? Let it hit it? We have to respond to it. We have to knock down the missile, and we have to knock out whatever it is that launched that missile.
1: With more U.S. airstrikes today on empty oil tankers trying to break through the blockade, firing rockets into their rudders to disable the ships. The Virginia Supreme Court rules the move to redistrict the Commonwealth to a 10-to-1 Democrat advantage was illegal, a Virginia justice quoting the Supreme Court against partisan gerrymandering. And the War Department has released the classified UFO files live at war.gov/UFO. 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
5: Kenton area weather, mostly sunny today with a high of 75 and a southwest wind at 5 to 10. Increasing clouds tonight, a 30% chance for overnight rain with a low of 55 and a south wind at 5. Sunny Saturday with a high of 80 and a southwest wind at 5. Mostly clear Saturday night, look for a low of 55. On Mother's Day,

0: Partly sunny with a 40% chance for showers and thunderstorms, the high 80 and a calm wind.
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We now know that Thomas Rhett is going to be taking part in Alan Jackson's Last Call, One More for the Road, the finale, which is going to be happening in June in Nashville. And here he is with After All the Bars Are Closed. After

0: is Luke Combs, and his Category 10 bar is expanding. Yeah, you know, he already has one in Nashville, and they've already started that new location, which is set to open in Las Vegas in the fall. But in late 2027, Orlando is the next location of Category 10. It's going to be set up right there in the heart of Orlando, Universal's City Walk. So there'll be live music, free line dancing, Carolina-style eats, just a fun place to make part of your vacation. If you're headed to Orlando or Vegas or Nashville, a great place to check out Category 10.
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1: What? 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
0: 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Pickle Jar Up All Night. 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
1: I want to know when we got an app.

0: starts from low cash. It's time for your random stat of the day, although it's not that random because it's about moms. And just a friendly reminder, Mother's Day is Sunday. According to a recent survey, 34% of moms actually enjoy this. Eating mac and cheese off their kids' plates. So I would recommend maybe getting something different for mom for lunch for Mother's Day. But yes, we do know that mac and cheese is a mom favorite. I'm sure she likes it even better when it's all hers and she doesn't have to share. Luke Bryan is up next with Play It Again.
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1: News. Chris Foster, Virginia Supreme Court says a vote to allow a new, more Democrat-friendly congressional map was held illegally.
2: Critics of this referendum have said from the beginning that Democrats were on thin ice because they did not follow procedures as outlined by state law and state constitution. And what the court ended up saying here is that violation irreparably undermined the integrity of the entire voting referendum, said it makes it null and void. And for that reason, they say the congressional district maps issued by the court in 2021, they've got to use for the upcoming congressional election.
1: Fox's Shannon Breen. The monthly jobs report stronger than most economists expected.
3: The April employment report found 115,000 new positions, with the unemployment rate as expected remaining at 4.3%. Economists were predicting just 50 to 62,000 jobs.
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11: Kenton area weather, sunshine for the remainder of this afternoon with a high of 75 and a southwest wind at 5 to 10. Increasing clouds tonight, a 30% chance for overnight rain with a low of 55 and a south wind at 5. Sunny Saturday with a high of 80 and a southwest wind at 5. Mostly clear Saturday night, look for a low of 55. On Mother's Day, partly sunny with a 40% chance for showers and thunderstorms, the high 80 and a calm wind.

0: Tucker Wetmore with Brunette. Just want to give you a heads up because we care. 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Unce Quality Foods made this big announcement earlier this week, and it's on a limited variety of Zaps and Dirty Potato Chips. Okay, those are the brands. And it's all because of this a seasoning containing dry milk powder. Now, again, it's a voluntary national recall. They just think that there could be. They're not for certain, but they're recalling it just in case. So make sure that if you have these, that you reach out to them and, pay attention to these kinds of things when things are recalled, even though this is a voluntary. You can always reach out to the customer care, or you can go ahead and email Unce. So go to their website. I know they have a list there of those types of potato chips that are on that list. So check that out. Zach Brown Band is next with Whatever It Is.
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7: Happy Friday, everybody, from Union City Schools, where excellence is our commitment and our heritage. The first of two busy spring fling weeks for Union City athletes and teams begins next week in Knoxville. Senior Adrian Crawford will look to repeat as Class A state decathlon champion with 2 days of events in the Olympic-style competition on the campus of Hardin Valley Academy. Crawford, who is the most decorated track athlete in Union City Schools history with 5 state championships already, won the decathlon last year and was the runner-up 2 years ago as a sophomore. He won first place in 4 of 10 events last year on the way to the championship, and day 2 of this year's competition will be held on Thursday. A pair of doubles teams will represent the UCHS tennis programs in Chattanooga at the Champions Tennis Complex beginning on Thursday. Allie Vincent and Josie Ross, who won the Region 7A championship earlier this week, will take on the Region 4 freshman duo of Olivia Hale and Olivia Fitzgerald of Macon County at 11 a.m. local time. Should the Lady Tornado tandem win, they'll advance to semifinals at 3 that afternoon. The Union City Boys program will be represented on the state level by the team of Colby Kirk and Byron Abbott. Crowned champions of Region 7 on Monday, the Twister pair will play the champions of Region 5 in their quarterfinal match at 9 a.m. on Thursday. A victory would propel the Union City team into the 1 p.m. semifinals. The championships of both doubles divisions are set for Friday, May 15th. And as a reminder, for information on any and all things involving Union City sports teams and athletes, check out our website at TornadoTouch.com. For Union City Schools, I'm Communications Director Mike Hutchins.
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Vincent Mason with Wish You Well. And we do. We wish you all kinds of happiness if today is your special day. If it's your birthday, some of the celebrities you get to share your birthday with include Sir David Attenborough, who is 100 years old today. Also, Tony Tennille from Captain and Tennille is 86. Gary Glitter from Rock and Roll Part 1 is 82. And then you've got Alex Van Halen, 73. Melissa Gilbert, yes, Laura on Little House on the Prairie. She's 62 now. And

0: Enrique Iglesias is 51. There you have it. Your birthday's today. So celebrate, have a good time, stretch it into the weekend. Blake Shelton is next.
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4: Good morning and welcome to the Outdoor Show with host Lenny and Brent Calicut. Some members of the Obion County Central Rebel Anglers, Bass Anglers, recently fished in the Tennessee High School State Bass Championship, and the tournament was held on Old Hickory Lake in Hendersonville, Tennessee on April the 11th. Those who fished and finished were Robert Ethan Fortner and Drake Long, Walker Wilbanks, and Gunnar Stafford also fished along with Keegan McBride and Lane Stover. So they represented their school really well. They all caught, I think, at least one bass, and there were 63 bass brought to the scales that weighed a total of 126 pounds and 7 ounces. So good job there by the young men down at Obion County Central High School Rebel Bass Anglers. As we are nearing the boating season for this year, we want to share this with the boating public. Nationwide, alcohol use is the leading contributing factor in fatal boating accidents. It is illegal to operate impaired. It is unlawful to operate any vessel subject to registration or any commercial vessel while under the influence of alcohol or drugs. Tennessee's legal blood alcohol concentration is 0.08%. Implied consent operators are deemed to have consented to the chemical testing blood, breath, or urine when an officer has reasonable grounds to suspect impairment. Refusal carries consequences. Tennessee BUI penalties mirror the DUI minimums, including mandatory jail, fines, and suspicion of boating privileges, with higher minimum public for the very high BAC. So keep that in mind if you're going to do a lot of recreational boating this year. Leave the alcohol on the bank and you'll be clear to go and won't have to worry about getting checked for impaired driving. That's it for this time. This is Lenny Calicut thanking you for listening, and we hope you have a real nice day.
5: Hi, everybody. This is Steve McAdams. Thanks for joining me this week, and what a mixed weather week it has been for the Kentucky lake fishing scene. Anglers have been catching some pretty good bluegill and a few redder as of late, but the cool weather earlier this week kind of threw a curve to things. The bluegill and the baiting shellcracker do not like these north winds and cooler temperatures. When the surface temperature falls a day or two, it kind of interrupts the bite, but they're rebounding rapidly. As soon as we get some warm, sunny days, and the surface temperature bounces back, they'll get hot and going. Speaking of surface temperature, it's been around 69 degrees in the early mornings and warming to around 71 or 72 at midday. Meanwhile, catfish are on the prowl. They're headed to Rocky Banks, so now is a good time to get out there and check out some of those Rocky Banks. Take advantage of the catfish spawn. It is underway. Bass fishing has been fair. The weed beds are holding a few bass. Anglers have been tossing spinnerbaits and topwater and catching a few fish, as well as a Texas crawling, a lizard thrown in those weed beds. It's been pretty deadly this time of the year. Now, the lake level is down just a little bit below summer pool. We're at 358.8. We should be just 0.2 of a foot higher right now. That does make a difference on the buckbushes and weed beds. They need a little bit more water on them for bass anglers. Meanwhile, a crappie picture, they're in post-spawn right now, scattered in several different depths. Some fish are in 5 feet, some 10 feet, some 15. Crappie scatter when they spawn. That is the case right now. But there are a few fish being brought in from time to time. Meanwhile, coming up on the sportsman's calendar, a lot of things going on. This coming Saturday is a West Tennessee High School Bass Tournament out of Paris Landing. Also, the Friends of Tennessee National Wildlife Refuge. It's their spring festival at the Visitor Center on Saturday. And it's a bluegill blowout by Covenant Ranch, the annual bluegill tournament. Fundraiser for a good cause. So get out and take advantage of it. Thanks for listening. This is Steve McAdams. Have a great week in the outdoors.
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0: Tyler Hubbard with After Midnight. And if you've been wondering how that song came about, I'll let the guys tell you.
1: Tyler sent me the song and I freaked out. I loved it so much. And I thought about cutting it and then I never cut it. And eventually I was like, okay, I do want to do this song. And then I was like, okay, what are the chances that you put it out with me?
2: Yeah, that was one of the best calls of certainly this year. It got me super pumped. I love this song. I love Nate. I love this song for Nate. But the fact that he asked me to stay on it, I was like, man, this is a dream come true.
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1: Garden for Moms. I'm Therese Crowley, Fox News. President Trump honoring Angel and Gold Star moms in a Rose Garden reception for Mother's Day. While Secretary of State Rubio says we should hear something from Iran today on the U.S. proposal to resolve the war after Iran's unsuccessful attack on three U.S. warships in the Strait of Hormuz, Secretary Rubio explains,
2: only stupid countries don't shoot back when you're shot at, and we're not a stupid country.
1: With more U.S. airstrikes today targeting the rudders of empty oil tankers, trying to break through the blockade. The Virginia Supreme Court strikes down the voter-approved attempt to remap the Commonwealth to a 10-to-1 Democrat advantage. And the War Department has released the classified UFO files at war.gov/UFO. President Trump posting, now you can decide for yourself. Have fun. 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
1: Kenton area weather. Sunshine for the remainder of this afternoon with a high of 75 and a southwest wind at 5 to 10. Increasing clouds tonight, a 30% chance for overnight rain with a low of 55 and a south wind at 5. Sunny Saturday with a high of 80 and a southwest wind at 5. Mostly clear Saturday night, look for a low of 55. On Mother's Day, partly sunny with a 40% chance for showers and thunderstorms, the high 80 and a calm wind.
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1: Thanks for sharing your Friday with us. I hope you have a most wonderful weekend. Here is Jelly Roll.

0: That's Lauren Elena and Chase Matthew with All My Exes. And, well, that song was actually ripped from the pages of Lauren's own life.
1: I wrote All My Exes about a relationship I had that was, let's just say, not my best relationship. And we were fighting down on Broadway, actually. Everybody's had a fight down on Broadway, right? If you've been to Nashville, you have. I basically wrote this song about things that he was, like, yelling at me and saying about me. And I was like, well, you know, I've heard this before. I'm not saying you're right, but you are not the first to say this to me. It's the classic, it's not you, it's me song.
0: And when one door closes, another opens. Grass is greener on the other side. And let's face it, the relationship that has gone wrong for her definitely has paid off in the long run because the song is doing great on the charts.
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0: Straight for the heart. That is Alexandra Kay. I'm Sherry Farmer. I hope that you are ready to have a fun weekend. If you have some time and you're in front of a screen and you've got one of these services or you head to the movie theaters, there's a lot of new stuff, okay, for you to binge. But seriously, don't spend your entire weekend in front of the screen. It might make your eyes hurt, okay? Take care of them. Over on Netflix, Lord of the Flies. Watch the first TV adaptation of William Golding's classic novel. So I remember reading that in high school. Remarkably Bright Creatures, Sally Field and Lewis Pullman star in this film adaptation of Shelby Van Pelt's best-selling book. Then there's also Legends, and that's a new series which follows everyday customs officers sent undercover in some of Britain's most dangerous gangs. And then Prime Video, they've got Citadel. It is the second season of that show, two characters, Priyanka Chopra Jonas and Richard Madden. They will be debuting in this series. And then in movie theaters, the big screen, Billie Eilish, Hit Me Hard and Soft, the tour. James Cameron directs this concert film starring the Grammy-winning pop star. And then there's also in theaters, Mortal Kombat 2. Carl Urban stars in the new film based on the very popular video game franchise. So lots to watch this weekend. On the way, we'll get to more to hear. Sam Hunt, Tim McGraw, and John Party all coming up after the break.
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1: John Party with boots off. Time certainly flies. His California sunrise celebrating 10 years. Yeah. And so he's putting out a special anniversary edition of that 2016 album. So hard to believe 10 years has gone by. And he's very thankful for it. He loves every minute of what he's doing. So it's good because you can see it even in his music videos. You know, he seems like he's having a good time and he just seems like a fun guy. And this new edition will drop June 12th, and there'll be three tracks from the vault he's bringing into that new 10th anniversary edition album. Drinking and Dancing, If I Had Another Heart, and How Did You Know? Okay, so that's going to be part of that album. So be on the listen for that next month. On the way, Riley Green, he is next with Change My Mind.
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1: News. I'm John Saucier. The tension simmering in the Middle East as U.S. forces are on exchange fire in the Strait of Hormuz. Secretary of State Marco Rubio telling reporters in Rome the U.S. needs to defend itself.
2: Only stupid countries don't shoot back when you're shot at, and we're not a stupid country.
1: Well, this comes after Secretary Rubio got together with Pope Leo XIV at the Vatican, highlighting their shared commitment to promoting peace and human dignity. It was a stronger than expected April jobs report. The U.S. economy adding 115,000 jobs last month. Kevin Hassett is director of the White House National Economic Council on the Fox News channel with reaction.
3: The fact is that people still don't have faith that the golden age is upon us, that Trump policies are working, but it keeps showing up in the data. And it's really astonishing, like what record-setting numbers we're starting to see.
1: The unemployment rate remained unchanged. 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
7: Kenton area weather, sunshine for the remainder of this afternoon with a high of 75 and a southwest wind at 5 to 10. Increasing clouds tonight, a 30% chance for overnight rain with a low of 55 and a south wind at 5. Sunny Saturday with a high of 80 and a southwest wind at 5. Mostly clear Saturday night, look for a low of 55. On Mother's Day, partly sunny with a 40% chance for showers and thunderstorms, the high 80 and a calm wind.
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0: We are playing it for you. The best country and nothing but. That includes fresh new songs as well as the ones we know and love. Perfect example of the latter category on the way from the biggest selling act in Ohio music history. That'd be Rascal Flatts. They are standing by, plus Jordan Davis.
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0: His latest album, I love the title of, it's just perfect. It's called Ain't Doing This For My Health. He is Zach Topp and South of Sanity. The boys are Low Cash, just a couple minutes away, and we'll hear from Jason Aldean as well. Keep it close.
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0: 1996. 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

0: That song was inspired by his bride, his wife, Caitlin, who appears on his song, Thank God, that was a hit about 3 years ago. That is Kane Brown and Woman. Song we know and love from an old friend, Billy Currington, and his curly hair, straight ahead.
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1: Fox News, I'm Tom Rigotti. The U.S. and Iran exchange fire in the Strait of Hormuz. Fox's Jennifer Griffin reports.
2: The three U.S. warships targeted by Iran Thursday face nonstop incoming fire from Iranian drones and missiles as they traversed 500 miles through the Persian Gulf and the Strait of Hormuz.
1: President Trump says the ceasefire is still on, calling the airstrikes love taps. Virginia Supreme Court strikes down new congressional maps, dealing a blow to Democrats ahead of the midterms.
3: Ruling by the Virginia Supreme Court is a huge blow to Democrats who had hoped

0: to redraw the maps before November is giving them more power in the Commonwealth. Last month, you may remember, voters narrowly approved a ballot measure that would have given state lawmakers the power to redraw maps and give Democrats a 10-to-1 advantage in House districts in the Commonwealth.
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1: Kenton area weather. Sunshine for the remainder of this afternoon with a high of 75 and a southwest wind at 5 to 10. Increasing clouds tonight, a 30% chance for overnight rain with a low of 55 and a south wind at 5. Sunny Saturday with a high of 80 and a southwest wind at 5. Mostly clear Saturday night, look for a low of 55. On Mother's Day, partly sunny with a 40% chance for showers and thunderstorms, the high 80 and a calm wind.
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What kind of man is Parker McCollum here on Froggy 99.3? Now, Zach Brown Band. Haven't played this one in a while. Had to blow the dust off of it. This is Sweet Annie here on

0: Froggy 99.3 with the fall. That is Cody Johnson. Just ahead of that, Taylor Swift with Our Song and music from Zach Brown Band. Sweet Annie from a few years ago. More on the way. We got something from Tyler Hubbard, also some Joe Nichols, as we're playing all of your favorites on the 7th day of May. Or excuse me, the 8th day of May. I'm a day behind. I'm going to turn my calendar. There we go. Who's having a birthday today on May the 8th? Valor McCord is celebrating today. Valerie, hope you're having a happy day today. Tara Byers, Tara, happy birthday to you. Yolanda Dysart, Yolanda, happy birthday. Sabrina Sladen, Sabrina, we hope you're having a happy one today. Marcella Turner, Marcella, happy birthday to you. Nicole Brown, Nicole, happy birthday. Chaz Fazell, Chaz, hope you're having a happy day. What about Amanda Jenkins? Amanda, happy birthday to you. Lisa Jarvis, celebrating today. Lisa, happy birthday. Jenna Hazelwood, Jenna, hope you're having a happy one. Abby Woods, Abby, happy birthday to you. Kelly Sons, Kelly, happy birthday. Jason Hall, celebrating today. Jason, happy birthday to you. All these celebrating on May 8th. Man, that's a ton. Jason, Kelly, Abby, Jenna, Lisa, Amanda, Chaz, Nicole, Marcella, Sabrina, Yolanda, Tara, and Valerie. Let's look ahead to our Saturday birthdays for the 9th. Brianna Porter. Brianna, happy birthday to you. Chrissy Sweeney. Chrissy, happy birthday. Terry Jones. Terry, hope you're having a happy one today. Ben Doten. Ben, happy birthday to you. Eric Smith. Eric, happy birthday to you as well. All these 9th of May days. Eric, Ben, Terry, Chrissy, and Brianna, all celebrating on May 9th. Happy birthday to all of you from all of us at Froggy 99.3.
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0: Alls, who won the Region 7A championship earlier this week, will take on the Region 4 freshman duo of Olivia Hale and Olivia Fitzgerald of Macon County at 11 a.m. local time. Should the Lady Tornado Tandem win, they'll advance the semifinals at 3 that afternoon. The Union City Boys program will be represented on the state level by the team of Colby Kirk and Byron Abbott. Crowned champions of Region 7 on Monday, the Twister pair will play the champions of Region 5 in their quarterfinal match at 9 a.m. on Thursday. A victory would propel the Union City team into the 1 p.m. semifinals. The championships of both doubles divisions are set for Friday, May 15th. And as a reminder, for information on any and all things involving Union City sports teams and athletes, check out our website at tornadotouch.net. For Union City Schools, I'm Communications Director Mike Hutchins.
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3: 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Robin Francis on the call. 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

0: MacArthur, Hardy, Eric Church, Morgan Wallen, and Tim McGraw. Tyler Hubbard and Park in that set. Luke Combs and Ain't No Love at Oklahoma. Music from Ian Munsick coming up in just a few. And something from Gary Allen. Well, let's take a look where the Lifeline Bloodmobile is going to be. Today is the 8th of May. I keep saying that all day long. they're at Baptist Memorial Hospital until 5 o'clock tonight. So if you can roll over there, please roll up your sleeve and give the gift of life at Baptist Memorial Hospital here in Union City. 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
11: Jerry, I didn't know you whistled.
12: Oh, yeah. I've been whistling ever since we celebrate our first anniversary at Jerry Ward Autoplex in Union City. It was 11 years ago.
11: Let me hear you whistle again. Jerry, that's cool. Do another. Wow, that's beautiful. 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

0: I really get going when I'm on the Jerry Ward Autoplex lot. 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
1: What's happy sound like? 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
0: And remember, at Jerry Ward Autoplex, don't dream it, drive it.
1: Got one more?
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0: Love is Blind. It's Ian Munsick here on Froggy 99.3, doing What She Likes with Blake Shelton. In that set, Megan Maroney coming up in just a few minutes. It's the Froggy Hoppy Hour. Doing a little early due to Union City softball coming up this afternoon. 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
1: 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The Hawk's Nest Sports Venue in Martin can give you just that. 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
1: Fox News, I'm John Saucier. President Trump, speaking of the White House Rose Garden, said part of the reason for securing the southern border was not just to stop illegal migration, but to honor angel moms, mothers whose children were killed by illegal migrants.
2: In their honor, we've rapidly turned the worst and most dangerous border in the history of our country into the strongest border in American history. We have no people come in during the last 11 months. We have zero.
1: The family of an 18-year-old college student who was allegedly shot and killed by an undocumented migrant is calling on city and state leadership to make a change to sanctuary city policies. Chicago Democratic Alderman Raymond Lopez on Fox weighing in on the response from city leaders.
3: To know that we could have made some changes, or we can make changes so that this does not happen again, and to refuse to do that is not just heart-wrenching, it's gut-wrenching, and it really questions our moral compass when we are able to look people in the eye, issue statements of thoughts and prayers, and not do anything about it.
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1: Kenton area weather. Sunshine for the remainder of this afternoon with a high of 75 and a southwest wind at 5 to 10. Increasing clouds tonight, a 30% chance for overnight rain with a low of 55 and a south wind at 5. Sunny Saturday with a high of 80 and a southwest wind at 5. Mostly clear Saturday night, look for a low of 55. On Mother's Day, partly sunny with a 40% chance for showers and thunderstorms, the high 80 and a calm wind.
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0: And artist news. Yeah, it's kind of a big deal. You see what I did there?
1: Yeah. We've talked about this.

0: Get to drinking with Zach, John King, Morgan Wallen, Justin Case, Carrie Underwood, and John Morgan coming up in just a few minutes. It is the Froggy Hoppy Hour, running a little early due to Union City District softball. 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I mean, we're almost the middle of May, so if your air conditioner is not running right, think of Blackwell Automotive. 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

0: Josh Ross in that set. We'll try and squeeze in a few more, maybe some Dylan Scott or Low Cash before Union City Golden Tornado Softball. We'll be in the air around 4:50 this afternoon, 5 o'clock first pitch, with Robin Francis from Ripley, Tennessee. And you can watch that game if you can't make it to Ripley on our YouTube page, NWTN UC Sports. 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
1: brought in from time to time. Meanwhile, coming up on the Sportsman's Calendar, a lot of things going on. This coming Saturday is a West Tennessee High School Bass Tournament out of Paris Landing. Also, the Friends of Tennessee National Wildlife Refuge. 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And it's the Bluegill Blowout by Covenant Ranch, the annual Bluegill Tournament fundraiser for a good cause. So get out and take advantage of it. Thanks for listening. This is Steve McAdams. 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
3: Under the thing of, yes, we at Ripley High School for today's District 14 2A championship game between the Ripley Lady Tigers visiting team on the scoreboard and the Union City Lady Tornadoes, the home team for today. Let's look at your Jerry Ward keys to the game. And unfortunately, we weren't able to talk to Stevie Gossett, the head coach of Union City, on the air, but off the air, he said that basically it's hitting spots today, especially with this offense that that Ripley puts up against you. It is keeping the ball down, making the plays, and trying to keep the ball on the ground as best they can, and do what they've been doing offensively, which is making the opposing pitchers pitch. The Jerry Ward Autoplex, keys to the game, stop by Jerry Ward. They'll get you into the keys for your next vehicle. I'm Robin Francis, along with Dean and the rest of the 731 Network crew, as we are ready for the first of what possibly could be two, but hopefully is just one if you're a Union City fan. For Ripley, we'll go over the First Response Security Services starting lineup as they present the first pitch as well from Maddie Smith, outside ball one. Jahalia Bonds. Bonds, the shortstop and, quite frankly, the leading hitter for this team. She is 6 of 11 against Union City this year, 5 RBIs, 7 runs. She's a one-person wrecking crew in so many ways. Ball low from Maddie Smith on the second one. She'll be followed by Julia Manley on the hill today, or in the square, in the circle. Maggie Crawford will be playing first and hitting third. You have J.C.

Gaither hitting fourth and catching for the Lady Tigers. Strike call down the middle from Maddie Smith. Gracie Bell will be hitting fifth and playing center field. Aubrey Ramsey at second base and hitting sixth. Sissa Mooney will be at third, hitting seventh. Eighth place hitter is Kiana McNeil playing right field. Ball inside. It makes it 3-1. Bond making Smith work just a little bit. Smith asked the umpire, where was that? He said, just off the plate. Trinity Bell will hit ninth and play left field for the Lady Tigers. Head coach is Aaron Smith, also the AD here at Ripley. Ball on the outside does not stay low. And quickly, the one thing you did not want to do is walk the leadoff hitter. That's something that, quite frankly, Union City did to Ripley on Monday night. 16 walks that Ripley's pitchers gave Union City. Of course, Union City turned around and gave 18 hits. But with a win, a 14-11 win, and able to get into this championship game. Ball up the middle and past Stewart. It goes to center field quickly. Mays gets it to third for Jenkins, and Jenkins does not look at second and quickly in for second base is Manley. So now second and third, just like that, from the Lady Tigers. Maggie Crawford, 5 of 14 against Union City, 4 RBIs. She's got two chances right here at second and third. Smith, ball on the outside apparently, just off the plate. A little bit tight there for a championship game. And like we said, last time Ripley walked 16 Union City batters. Ball really off the base and foul ball, and off speed really early was Crawford. Just about hit the bag, but it stayed just foul. Strike one, 1-1. Second and third, nobody down here in the top of the first for the Lady Tigers. Maddie Smith, 1-2 against these Lady Tigers. Strike over the outside corner. Makes it 1-2 on Crawford. Smith this year, 12-5. Union City comes in at 12-9. 123 innings pitched. 133 hits given up on the season. An ERA of 4.48. Ball on the outside, and she goes for it. Swing and a miss, and a Neutrina Ag strikeout for Maddie Smith. That is 101 on the season. 101 strikeouts. She got her 100th in Monday night's game. Couple of rainouts on Tuesday, Wednesday as well. They were able to get in the both losers bracket games yesterday. Ripley stopped Gibson County trying to win a couple. Ball low to J.C. Prather, the catcher for this Lady Tiger team. One and oh, one down, second and third. A walk to Bonds, and then a single from Manley. And that's where we're at. 2-0 the count to Prather. Prather this season against Union City, 9 for 13 with 6 RBIs and 4 runs. Prather waits for one, stays up, but calling for a strike on the outside corner. 2-1 the count, 1 down. Smith has given up 79 earned runs on the season, walked 53. She's hit 31 batters, but has left 124 on base, trying to make it 126 with these two on base right now in Bonds and Manley. 3-1 on a high pitch. So Prather has a, can be very selective right here. Catcher for Ripley. Swings, rips it up the middle. It'll go to the fence. This will play two without a doubt. And a double coming up for Prather. Nailed it. Went down and got it. It was actually a very good pitch. She went down to about shin high and was able to pop that into left center to the wall. And Ripley takes an early 2-0 lead. This is a very good offensive team. Gracie Bell, the center fielder, hitting fifth.

0: with a courtesy runner at second. We'll get that number in just a moment. One down here in the top of the first. Ball on the outside corner. Nice pitch by Matty Smith. This game is brought to you in part by First Response Security Services, Lenny's Corner Barbecue, Magnolia Place, Union City Coca-Cola, and Jerry Ward Autoplex. Ball down and inside. One and one to count. Gracie Bell, 5-for-8 in the series against Union City, 3 games this season. An RBI and a run as well. Swing and a foul ball off her foot. We'll make it 1-2. Stings just a tad when it's, especially in the toe area. Looks like that's where it got her. We'll see if Maddie Smith decides to go with something outside, maybe. Westview is playing Scotts Hill right now in baseball. The baseball region start today as they are an actual tournament. The two winners from today also playing, I think, is Peabody and Adamsville, I believe. Peabody and Halls, excuse me. No, Halls is 1A. Yeah, never mind. It is Adamsville, I believe. Ball outside from Smith, 2-2 the count. 3-0 Westview has taken the lead in the bottom of the third against Scotts Hill. You win your first two, you're region champions. Then they work their way back. Another strikeout of Nutrien Ag, swing and a miss for Gracie Bell. And Matty Smith is an out away from getting out with just 2 runs after the first two were able to gain scoring position. Brought home by a double from J.C. Prather. That bring up Aubrey Ramsey. Ramsey, this second baseman, hitting 6th. 3-of-13 on the season with Union City. 1 strikeout and then 2 RBIs as well for Ramsey. Sophomore hits it out toward right, and there's Annalise Morton to put it away. And Union City gets out of the top of the first. 2 runs, though, on 2 hits, no errors, and 1 runner left. 2-0, Ripley leading. We're coming to the bottom of the first from the Herman Jenkins Motors broadcast booth on Froggy 99.3 and the Sports 731 Network.
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0: Headed to the bottom of the first of the District 14 2A Championship game. Ripley is already on top 2-0. Prather with a 2-run single in the bottom or the top of the first. Lady Tigers will face this lineup today. Union City with Kylie McClure, 24 on the back of her jersey. She is in left field. Kylie Mays, center fielder for Union City, will bat second. Addison Carr at short, but she'll bat third. Maddie Smith, the pitcher, will hit fourth. Whitley Jenkins, the fifth place hitter, playing third base. Hadley Smith at first, hitting 6th. Avery Rowley, the DP, is hitting 7th. Annalise Morton, who just made the final out of that first inning, is playing right field and batting 8th. And in batting 9th, second baseman Maddie Stewart for the Lady Tornadoes. Heaven Marshall catching for Union City. So McClure, 3-for-12 against Ripley this year. Union City played Ripley with back-to-back games early on in the season. And Stevie Gossett will be the first to say, from that time to the start of the rest of the district schedule, Union City was a different team. McClure, slap hitter, leading off from the left side, takes the ball high from Manley. Union City makes you work. They're going to Though many as many make you pitch. There's a soft touch by McClure up into center field. Nice piece.

Hitting in Union City as the leadoff hitter on, and Kylie Mays coming up. Mays so far against Rivlin, 4-for-9, an RBI, 6 runs on the season. She walked 5 times. She leads Union City in just about every offensive category there is. Average 424, on base percentage 537, slugging 576, 28 hits, 7 doubles. Ball high from Manley, 1-0. She has a home run, 22 runs on the season. She has struck out 17 times, walked 16 as well. So Kylie Mays gets everything out of every at-bat for Union City. Maddie Smith is in the hole. On deck is Addison Carr. Ball outside, a little bit high, 2-0. Runner at first is Kylie McClure for Union City. 2-0 Ripley here in the early going. The winner will play at home on Monday against the loser of Adamsville, Scottsdale. Strike call down the middle for Mays. A little bit in on her hands. Probably a good idea to let that one go. Manley with a 2-1 count. Nice float, change of pace from Manley. And it makes it 2-2. So Manley trying to come back on Union City's best hitter. Mays, swing and a miss. She is out, but taking second is McClure, alertly, as the ball was in the dirt. That's actually a stolen base. Adamsville is playing Scotts Hill right now for the District 13 2A Championship. RBI opportunity for Addison Carr. Take strike one from Manley. Carr so far this season, 1-for-12 with 2 RBIs. Hitting in the third, foul. Carr on the season, 232. She does have an on-base percentage of 329, 16 hits on the season. She gets on base. Has walked 10 times, 13 runs, 13 RBIs as well for the senior. Manley brings it home, 2-strike pitch, fouled off. Nice job of staying connected, if you will. Fouling off the good pitches. The pitcher pitches. And waiting for Manley to get something else on. Manley with some speed, but she changes pace really well. Brings home an 0-2. Swing and a foul back. It'll stay that way with one down. McClure at second for Union City. She led off the bottom of the first with a hit. So Westview's leading Scotts Hill, 3-0 over in Martin in the baseball 14 or 7-2A region. It's on our Sports 731 network. Manley with the 0-2. A little bit high and outside, makes it 1-2. Adamsville and Spring Hill, or rather Scotts Hill, are playing for the 13-2A softball championship, and they're playing right now. No score with that one in the bottom of the first. Manley, a 1-2 pitch to Carr. Swing and a foul back. We'll head back toward the street. And Carr hanging tough. Stevie Gossett, head coach for Union City, coaching third, waiting for Carr, see what she can do against Manley with a 1-2 count. Ball low, just inside, is 2-2. Carr trying to battle back. Right center is open. Right field playing more toward the line. So that opportunity is there for Carr. Swing, and she puts it out the left field, and it is over the head of the left fielder. And McClure going to be able to score. Get it to Bonds. Bonds looks back at the plate. She can't make a throw to get McClure, even though McClure went back to the bag because it went off the glove of the left fielder, Trinity Bell, but she was going back on the play. So Addison Carr, an RBI double. And Union City on the board with Maddie Smith coming to the plate. 2-of-9 this year with 5 RBI against McClure.

0: Ripley. She's the second leading hitter for Union City, hitting .388 on the season. Smith, first one, goes low, and Carr will take third as Prather. Are they saying it hit Maddie Smith? Maddie Smith is saying that it hit her. She's gingerly walking down to first. There's three umpire crew today, so everything should be seen, correct? One down. I'm going to say it did not hit her. So third base for Union City. It is a wild pitch that gets Addison Carr over to third. So nothing there. Smith felt it hit her. The umpires did not see it, and Addison Carr was off with the ball off the glove of the catcher. Therefore, she stays at third. One down here in the bottom of the first. Smith looks it inside and low. 2-0. See what she can do against Manley. Struck out Mays. That is the one out here in the bottom of the first. Smith swinging for it. Opened up the zone quite a bit. Manley stayed down and in. Maddie Smith, senior on this team for Union City. First one, or the next one from Manley. Fouled off, makes it 2-2 with one down. Smith leads the team with 20 RBIs. 11 walks on the season. As we said, 26 hits. She's second on the team with that. 7 doubles. Has a home run as well. 9 extra base hits on the season for Maddie Smith. Her head coach, Stevie Gossett, has a bit of a moment with her, maybe just to give her a different look at things. She scoots up in the box this time. Manley brings it, swinging at a fly ball out to left field. That'll be good enough to get Carr home. The catch is made by Bell, and Carr will tag and come home and tie the game. Sack fly by Maddie Smith gets her 21st RBI. And Union City has tied it up at 2. Maybe that type of game, much like it was the other night. Union City got a lead. Ripley came back. Union City took a lead. Ripley came back. It was quite a few runs scored in that one, 14-11. 3-hour game, I understand. First pitch for Whitley Jenkins, third baseman for Union City, hitting third, is inside, but ground ball up the third baseline, and it goes foul. Jenkins, one of 7 3-runs in this series with Ripley this year. 3 bases on balls as well. For the season, hitting .269 with a .472 on-base percentage. She's walked 19 times. She gets on. 19 runs as well. Swing and a miss. Nice change of speed by Manley. 2 down, 1-2 count for the senior, Whitley Jenkins. Carr, Smith, and Jenkins. And Jenkins swings and misses. Going to force a throw, and she is out. K 2-3, but Union City ties it up. 2 runs on 2 hits, no errors, and nobody left. After 1, it's 2-2. Ripley coming to bat on Froggy 99.3 in the Sports 731 Network.
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1: Other games going on in the region, 7-2A. The foes for these two teams, Adamsville and Scotts Hill, are playing top of the third. The Lady Cards lead 2-0. And over at Martin, Westview leading Scotts Hill in baseball, the first round of the region. Top of the fourth, 3-0. Chargers on top. Probably favored to win that region, I would say. Sisamuni, 2-for-10 against Union City. 2 runs, 3 strikeouts on the season against Maddie Smith. Swinging and a ground ball towards second, and it gets past Maddie Stewart. She had to get really up on her. She had to dive for it. Hard hit ball, base hit by Mooney. The Ripley's idea, swing at an early pitch. Usually is Smith trying to get ahead. Kiriana McNeil, right fielder for the Lady Tigers, 3-for-8 against Union City, 3 runs, 2 strikeouts. She squares, takes it back, and a ground ball towards second is a flip over and a double play. Oh, call her safe at first. Nice play by Stewart to Carr. Carr to Smith, and the home plate umpire says she's out. So a double play. So never mind. The old 4-6-3. And 2 down. Stevie Gossett came out, appealed to the umpires. They checked with each other. And the home plate umpire makes the call. So 2 down now. Ball fouled back by the ninth place hitter, Trinity Bell.

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1: The Herman Jenkins Motors broadcast booth is an outdoor one today. Right behind home plate. The home of the Lady Tigers here in Ripley. Hadley Smith for Union City. Avery Riley and Annalise Morton will be up. 6-7-8 for the Lady Tornadoes. Tie game at 2. Both teams coming out in the first with a couple of runs. The winner will be playing at home on Monday against the loser of Adamsville and Scotts Hill. It's like Westview has loaded the bases in the top of the fourth with one down. Hadley Smith taking strike on the outside corner from Manley. Julia Manley, we're getting in her second inning. Brings it home a little bit inside, way off the plate, but called a strike. If the chalk line on the inside was still there, it was inside that. Smith will foul it out of play to the right. Smith's zone, if they were to do the red hot zone for her, probably outside, belt high and up. If you bring it in, she has a little trouble. They do try at that time, a little too low, makes it 2-2. Excuse me, 1-2. Bottom of the second, tied at 2 here in the championship game of the 14-2A tournament. Ripley. Swing, foul off for Hadley Smith. Keep it at 1-2. Ripley, the number one seed coming into the tournament. Union City, the number two seed. Two teams battle back and forth on Monday night before a 14-11 win for Union City. Ball outside and way high. Looks like it's caught in her hand. 2-2 the count. Avery Riley waiting on deck, freshman DP for this Lady Tornado team. Inside and sliding through and makes it 2-2. Oh, it is 3-2. Full count for Hadley Smith trying to battle back here. Swing and a foul off. Up and in, like we said, that's probably her weakest or her coolest zone. So far, Manley has worked down and in, but too far in. I'd test the waters again with that screwball that she had earlier that moved back in towards Smith. She does, but it's a ground ball across the middle, and Smith with a good job fighting it off and getting a base hit up the middle. And Hadley Smith has Union City's third hit. Smith on the season, 254. She'll increase that average. Now Riley will come up. Riley has 10 RBIs on the season. For a 167 hitter, that says quite a bit. She's walked 9 times. She gets on base. In fact, her on-base percentage is 333. Squares to bunt, takes ball high. Nobody on, nobody down, and one person on. That's Hadley Smith at first. Tie game at 2. Annalise Morton waiting on deck. Riley takes ball low.

0: Zump to catcher Prather. Makes it 2-0. Still playing tight at third is Sissa Mooney. Stays there now. Strike called. A high strike on the inside corner. Good pitch by Manley to make it 2-1. Hadley Smith at first base. Nobody down. Ball high and outside. 3-1 to count. See if Union City wants to stay with a possible sacrifice here or let Riley swing away. She's swinging away. Swing and a pop-up. Right fielder Bell comes on and grabs it. Brother McNeil. And Hadley Smith has to go back. Annalise Morton coming up. The junior right fielder for the Lady Tornadoes hitting eighth. Annalise, 2 of 9 with 2 RBI against Ripley this year. Manley brings it home, strike down the middle. Working ahead. Morton has 14 strikeouts, 8 walks. 8 RBIs on the season. 2 sacrifice flies. She fouls that one off. Makes it 0-2. One down here in the bottom of the second. Union City with a runner at first. And after a base hit by Hadley Smith, pop out by Riley. And Annalise Morton waiting. Swing and a ground ball past third base, 0-2 it'll stay. Maddie Stewart on deck, freshman second baseman for this Lady Tornado team.
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0: Now Scotts Hill has managed a couple of runs in the fourth, and they trail Westview now by 1-3-2. Ball high and outside for Morton, 1-2. Adamsville and Scotts Hill in softball still scoreless as they are all inside just off the plate. Bottom of the third. Actually, Adamsville 3-1 leading Scotts Hill right now. Bottom of the third. Ripley wanted that one. It was clearly a ball. Well, it was called a strike earlier, so I can understand where they were talking. Swing and a foul back. Morton hanging tough at 2-2. Go ahead, run over at first in Hadley Smith. Base hit to lead off this second inning. Bottom of the second. Julia Manley in the circle for Ripley. Swing and a ground ball toward Bonds. Bonds will have to go over to first, and that'll move Smith over to second. Good play by Bonds. And a productive out for Annalise Morton. Maddie Smith coming up. Maddie Stewart. Freshman, 1 of 7 against Ripley this year. She's been on base quite a bit, though, and scored 5 runs. Stewart, 205, 386 the E on base percentage. Swing and a miss to her. Nice pitch, took a little bit off. She scored 15 runs on the season, 12 walks. As well, gets on base. And a good sacrifice type player as well. Swing and a foul ball back. Trying to get that 2-out RBI. The freshman has had big moments this season. Come up with some big hits. Trying to bring a teammate home. Hadley Smith waiting at second. Julia Manuel with an 0-2. Takes a little bit off, but she puts it right at the top of the zone, and the Neutrine Ag strikeout looking for Maddie Smith. No runs, 1 hit, no errors, and 1 runner left. We played 2, tied at 2. Ripley coming to bat on Froggy 99.3 and the Sports 731 Network.
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2: Ready for the top of the third for Ripley coming up in this championship game of the 14-2A district. Jahalia Bonds will lead it off as soon as she comes out on deck. And there she comes. Walked and scored in that first inning. She said Bonds herself, 6 hits against Union City this year. 5 RBIs and 8 runs. And 4 walks. Very, very good leadoff hitter. Excellent player. She and Manley and Prather, some of the reasons that they score runs. I mean, they are an offensive machine. Ball just a bit inside and low, apparently. Next one coming from Maddie Smith is... We're in the top of the third. Strike, a little change of pace on that outside corner. Makes it 1-1. Manley and Crawford to follow Bonds. Pitch from Smith. Hit out to right field by Bonds, and waiting for it is Morton. 4 in a row now for Maddie Smith. Single off to lead off the bottom, or top of the second, and then a 4-6-3 double play and ground ball back to Smith to end the second. Strike one to Julia Manley, singled and scored back in the first. Rifle shot. Up the right side. Just a bullet. Swinging a foul back. 0-2 the count. Smith has to change locations, speeds, and try to work it down in the zone as well. Does so right there, and a ground ball to Carr. Grounded off of her glove, and she'll have no chance to get Manley very quick. An E6, though. They want to give them extra opportunities. Maggie Crawford, strikeout victim in that first inning. Crawford, 5 of 15 against Union City. 4 RBI this season. One down with a runner at first. That's Manley. Crawford. Strike on that outside corner. Crawford, the first baseman for Ripley. Maddie Smith swinging a ground ball towards second. Stewart grabs it, flips to first. They get the out. Going off too far at second is Manley, but she gets back in as Hadley Smith with a nice rifle shot over for Addison Carr. She barely got back in. Rounded a little bit too far. Prather with an RBI double back in the first. A gapper. With 2 down here. Pops it up towards center. Going back on it is Mays, and she has it. About the deepest part as you could hit it. She still had about 10 feet before the fence, so Union City dodges a bullet there. No runs, No hits, one error.

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0: The outdoor version of the Jenkins Motors broadcast booth today, along with Dean and the 731 Network crew. I'm Robin Francis. We are at Ripley for the District 14-2A softball tournament. And headed to the bottom of the third. As Union City will ring up the top of the lineup, McClure, Mays, and Carr. Anybody gets on, Matty Smith sure to hit. 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McClure with a base hit. Really stayed late into the pitch for her hit to lead off the second for or the first for Union City. And was able to push it out to right center for a hit there. McClure 4 of 13 now. Three runs against Ripley this season. McClure swings, pops it up. It'll go out of play. Back toward the Froggy vehicle. Hope it's insured, right? Everybody's paid up, Dean? Dean trying to find a good spot, and the ball's trying to find every vehicle he's driven lately. Ball lined past Bond at first, at short. Could have been caught. Hard hit, give her a base hit. McClure 2 for 2, and that'll bring up Kylie May, strikeout victim in that first inning. See what Mays can do and see if she wants to give McClure a chance to run. McClure with 14 steals, and she is going. McClure quickly in there and thought about going after the overthrow. Instead holds up 15 steals on the season. It was almost a sure thing. Kylie McClure is going. She's only been called 3 times this season. First pitch. I didn't even pay attention. I think it was a ball, yes. Swing and a foul ball back from Mays. Kylie Mays, as we said, strikeout victim in that first inning. Just the 7th time she struck out this year. Puts the ball in play. Manley brings it in. A swing and a foul ball past, or tries to get past, Stevie Gossett. He didn't let anything go. 1-2 the count to Kylie Mays. Nobody down, runner at second. Union City and Ripley tied at 2 here in the bottom of the third. Manley takes a little bit off. It gets past the catcher, Prather, and McClure hesitated 2 or 3 times and got the third without a throw. Wild pitch for Julia Manley. 2-2 the count, so we see Mays battling back, trying to figure out Manley. Swing, nope, she's held up, ball low, 3-2. They got her on a low inside pitch, is, I bet, the scouting report for Ripley. Pitch Mays down and in. Seems to be the case. They come home with one high, she gets underneath it. Third baseman, nope, gives way for Bond. Bond comes over and catches it. Infield fly ball.

0: Addison Carr will come up. Mays was just a little bit out in front and got under it. Struggling just a tad. Addison Carr doubled home a run back in the first, looking for her second RBI of the game. Threatened to bunt and pulls it back to ball one. Adamsville leading Scottsdale 4-1 now. They're in the top of the fourth. We'll check on Westview, see what's going on there. Tied at three now. Scotts Hills come back, top of the fifth. Tied Westview, two down in the top of the fifth. They're still threatening. Lions are a good program. We've seen that before. Ball bunted. They call it a foul, though. Said it did not hit in front of the plate. In fact, hit inside the box. It's a good bunt, but just didn't get it out in front enough. Stevie Gossett wanted to know, where did it hit? Umpire telling him it hit in the box. Foul ball. 1-1 the count for Carr. Runner at third. Several things will get her home. Fly ball. Possible wild pitch. Error. Base hit, obviously. Carr grounds it to third. McClure thought about going home, but a good play by Sissa Mooney. She looked McClure back. Was able to throw Carr out, getting her by about a step and a half. But once she was able to freeze or send McClure back to third, she focused on Carr. Ball up the middle. Nice piece of hitting by Maddie Smith. And she'll drive home Kylie McClure. She wasted little time. Second RBI of the game for Maddie Smith. And Union City has their first lead of the game at 3-2. Union City going to get Letty Carson in to be courtesy runner. And up to bat, Whitley Jenkins. Jenkins, first time up, struck out. Takes strike one from Manley. Two down here in the bottom of the third. Union City's gone in front, 3-2. Julia Manley swinging, and a fly ball out towards center. Coming on to grab it is Gracie Bell, and that'll put the end to Union City's inning. One run on two hits. No errors and one runner left. It's 3-2 Union City after three on Froggy 99.3 in the Sports 731 Network.
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0: Union City scoring in the bottom of the third to take a 3-2 lead. McClure with a base hit. She scored on Maddie Smith's single. So for Ripley here in this top of the fourth, Gracie Bell, Aubrey Ramsey, and Sissa Mooney. Bell flied out to center field first time up, swings and lines it out to center, and there is Mays coming on and making the grab. I mean, a straight line shot. Very good read by Kylie Mays.

0: Bell seeing the ball really well. She just has nothing to show for it. That was a smack. Aubrey Ramsey flied out to right field last time. They start inside and low. One down here at the top of the fourth. Lady Tornadoes win. That'll be it for tonight. Tournament championship. Should Ripley win? Then they'll play a second one. Ground ball to third. Whitley Jenkins grabs it, flips it, and there's two down. Union City so far making the plays. Maddie Smith has retired seven of the last eight, four in a row. As Sissa Mooney will come up, she singled back in the second, erased on a double play. Ball high, right around the chin, but over the plate. 1-0, two down. We've had a three, basically all three retired after Mooney got a hit earlier, and she hits it off of Maddie Smith, and it hit her. Looks like her left knee. She's limping off. Went off of her knee, went far enough where Hadley Smith grabbed it, dove to the bag, and was able to take out Sissa Mooney. They'll attend to Maddie Smith. That was a wicked shot off her knee, but it rebounded right to her sister. It's three up, three down. No runs, no hits, no errors. Nobody left for Ripley. Bottom of the fourth coming up. Union City leading 3-2 on Froggy 99.3. 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
0: Well, we'll see how Maddie Smith, she gets to rest. And I'm sure she's being tended to after that ball off her knee or the knee area. It didn't really sound like it hit bone, may have. But that definitely hurt, but she was able to get off the field without any problem. Sister Hadley coming up right now. She made a good play of getting the ball. That ricocheted off her sister and diving for first and retiring Ripley. Hadley last time up, singled, stranded at second. Takes strike one there. Julia Manley. Throws it inside and Smith able to foul it back. 0-2. Union City McClure with two hits today with two runs. Addison Carr, an RBI double. Maddie Smith, two RBIs, a sack fly, and a single. And a single up the middle from Hadley Smith. Good piece of hitting as Manley tried to work it outside, changed the speeds a little bit. And Hadley Smith lets the ball get in on her quite a bit. She sees a good bit of the pitch. And that time, that helped her out because she was able to just get her quick swing through it in a single up the middle. Avery Riley tries to bunt, misses it. It's 0-1. Riley last at bat, flight out to right field. And she missed that bunt. Hadley Smith had gotten off a little bit too far, but she's able to dive back in. Manley swing, foul ball from Riley. Union City with three runs, five hits on the day. Hadley Smith with two hits. McClure with two hits. See what Riley can do right here. Does she bunt again? Nope. Takes a ball that bounds in there and gets away from Prather, and that allows Hadley.

0: Smith to get to second. Wild pitch called by Manley. Julia Manley. Working in the bottom of the fourth for her Tigers. RBI opportunity for Avery Riley, the freshman, looks at it. It goes low. It bounds up. Gets past the catcher. But it went high in the air. Prather couldn't find it. Because it was just stuck in the air, it just floated back toward the backstop and finally came down. And that wild pitch would allow Hadley Smith to come in and go to third. Nobody down, runner at third. Union City up 3-2. Riley has the ball go high, 3-2. She's battling. Avery Riley on the season, 10 RBIs. 5 runs as well. Swing and a ground ball toward third. Grabbing it and flipping it over and just getting Avery Riley is Sisamuni. And held Hadley Smith at third. Good job by Mooney to come in and fire it over, getting the speedy freshman. And Elise Morton grounded 6-3, shortstop. Bonds making a good play to get her. See if Morton wants to go toward right again. Right center wide open. Takes strike one. Manley changing speeds on her. One down, runner at third. Morton has 2 sacrifice flies on the season. Julia Manley with the 0-1 pitch. Way high, 1-1. Annalise Morton with 8 RBI on the season. The junior. Takes one down low, 2-1. Union City 3-2. Adamsville leading Scotts Hill 4-1. Bottom of the fifth right now in the 13-2A tournament. Winner of this one gets the loser of that one, and vice versa. Ball popped up toward the right side and foul. And a good play by first baseman Maggie Crawford to go over and grab it. Again, leaving Hadley Smith stranded. She was stranded at second back in the second. Now Maddie Stewart will come up. Struck out looking in the second. Swing. Manley's pitches are having a nice dive to the Union City, especially on the foul backs. You can tell they're just above it in the zone. Freshman Stewart with 2 down, runner at third. Swing and ball fouled back. I think she was shocked at the change of speeds by Manley and got it up. Both of these teams approach offense in different ways. Ripley, sort of a grip it and rip it. And they're extremely good offensively. Union City more patient, make you pitch. Ground ball passed already at third. Nice play by Mooney and able to get her. That's a clutch play. Runner at third, and Mooney comes up with 2 of the 3 outs in this inning. And Union City's retired after a leadoff single by Hadley Smith. No runs on 1 hit, no errors, 1 runner left. We played for 3-2, Union City leading on Froggy 99.3 and the Sports 731 Network.
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1: Top of the fifth, Ripley will send up 891. Kiriana McNeil will lead it off. She hit into that 4-6-3 double play last time. Trinity Bell and then Haley Bonds. She'll get an at bat here in this inning. Smith, strike one on the inside corner. Smith has retired 5 in a row now. And 8 of the last 9. Ball just high, apparently. Good breaking ball by Smith. Stayed on a plane, but it was up high enough to where you could get away with that. Now brings it lower and inside, 2-1 to count. We don't call Heaven Marshall's name out enough, that she's done a great job behind the plate. She doesn't bat. She's DP'd for the last few games. Give her a chance to rest through the games. Swing and a ground ball toward Carr. Grabs it, flips it, and one down. Kiriana McNeil grounding out to Addison Carr. And Marshall, as Stevie Gossett has talked about before, has become a very accomplished catcher. Just started basically last season. That's a big, big thing that if a pitcher doesn't have to worry about their catcher or works with them so well, makes them relax even more. Foul ball, a bunt attempt or a slap attempt by Trinity Bell, left fielder for this Lady Tiger team. 3-2 Union City. We're in the top of the fifth. Bunts it toward third. Jenkins has it. Flips it over for Hadley Smith, and two down. Jahalia Bonds, and this is where you want her coming up in an inning, nobody on. She is a threat with extra bases with each bat. Union City, though, she's got a walk of the run and flight out to right field. A lot of power with this young player. Bonds, just a junior, all high. You would almost understand walking her, but Julia Manley, just about as good a hitter. First four in this Ripley lineup are very good. Ball high and outside, 2-0. Smith is being very careful. Westview has taken the lead over Scotts Hill. Bottom of the 6-4-3. They're playing the Region 7-2A tournament at Westview. Foul back. Good cut by Bonds. Stays on a really good level. Doesn't overextend. Her swing is fluid. By that, I mean it is exactly in the zone where she wants it. Swing and a drive towards center field, and nothing Mays could do, and that goes over the fence to tie it up. It maybe cleared the fence by a foot, but it was on a rope. Solo home run for Jahalia Bonds. And ties it at 3 here in the 6th. There's a building behind right center where it went over. Probably about, let's say about 15 feet back, somewhere in that range. It hit about 10 feet up that up that building. Wow, what a rocket from Jahalia Bonds. Smith having to gather it back. It goes 1-0 to Julia Manley. Manley 1-for-2, reached on an error back in the third, singled and scored in the first. Strike one, good pitch by Smith. Froze her inside about belt high. That's about where you can get away with that pitch. Manley's got a quick bat, though. You have to be careful. Ball blowing out to center.

0: Once again, ball grounded to third. Getting it for Union City is Jenkins, and Union City out of the fifth inning. But Ripley with a home run from Jahaley Bonds. One run on one hit. No errors and nobody left. Tied at three going to the bottom of the fifth. Union City coming up on WWGY Fulton. Froggy 99.3 in Union City and the Sports 731 Network.
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0: Welcome back to the Herman Jenkins Motors broadcast booth. We're outdoors doing it patio style at Ripley. 14-2A district tournament. Jahaley Bonds has excited the home people, the home folk, with a solo shot in the top of the fifth. Lady Tornadoes coming up for the bottom of the fifth, top of the lineup. Kylie McClure, 2 for 2, 2 runs scored today. Kylie Mays and Addison Carr will be coming up. First pitch, Manley is grounded for third, and Mooney able to grab it and flip it over for first base in time to get McClure. Mays coming up. So in a lot of ways, we know that Smith took one off the knee. She didn't really show any effect during that inning. I'm sure she's sore, without a doubt, but she's not letting it show. Mays 0 for 2 with strikeout, takes ball high. Adamsville up 7-1 now over Scotts Hill, bottom of the fifth. Adamsville is the home team. Manley with a 1-0 pitch, swing and a foul back. Manley able to keep that pitch over the middle of the plate, but it drops off. Good change. And Smith getting the top of the ball and fouling it back. 1-1 with one out. Nobody on. Tied at three here in the bottom of the fifth. Ball outside and high. 2-1. Our game day sponsors today, First Response Security Services, Lenny's Corner Barbecue, Magnolia Place, Union City Coca-Cola, and Jerry Ward Autoplex. We thank them so much for helping us bring you this game today. Championship game. Mays up high, and she goes for it. Swing and a miss. 2-2 the count. See if Mays can relax and wait for something right here. Swing and a miss, a good placement by Manley. And a Nutrien Ag strikeout for Julia Manley. Second time tonight for Mays. Mays just not seeing the ball off of Manley's hand. Addison Carr has a one-run double and grounded to third. Ball inside. Catcher holds it and holds it 8 inches into the right-hander's batter's box. Not quite where you want to hold the ball. Strike over the middle. Nope. Apparently low. 2-0 the count. Two down. Nobody on. Carr would benefit Union City for her to reach base. See if she can. Goes 3-0. And this is where Addison Carr will work you. On the season, 10 walks. And she has number 11 right there. High and outside. And Smith coming up. Smith An RBI on a sacrifice fly.

0: I in the first. Single and scored McClure in the third. She had a home run on Monday night against this Tiger team. And bats with two down. Waits. Ball right down the middle. Manley takes it. She might have got away with a pitch right there. I mean, Smith was taken pretty much. Swing and a ground ball toward Bonds. She has it, flips it over for first base, and Union City is retired in order. But it wasn't a 1-2-3, and that, I think, was so vitally important because you didn't want Ripley to have that much of a momentum burst after the home run. So you get somebody odd, and it was just a little bit different. I think it was a good inning in the end. Union City, no runs, no hits, no errors, one person left. 3-3 heading into the sixth in the District 14-2A championship game on Froggy 99.3 and the Sports 731 Network.
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0: Ripley in the sixth, J.C. Prather. Knocked in two in the first with a double. Gracie Bell and Aubrey Ramsey. In this top of the sixth, Maddie Smith working in. Another inning has given up three runs on four hits, that fourth being a solo home run. She has two Nutrien Ag strikeouts. Swing and a miss. Walked the leadoff hitter in the game. And that's it. Had retired. What had she retired? She had retired seven in a row before Bonds with that home run. Ball flipped up. It may roll out of bounds and does, and Smith wisely picks it up. A lot of English on it as Crawford. A little pop fly up the first base line. Hit fair but fell foul. Makes it 1-2 the count. Crawford struck out in the first, grounded to second in the third. Crawford, 5 of 16 against Union City. Grounds past third, but foul. Four RBIs, two runs. Two strikeouts against Maddie Smith. Smith 1-2 against Ripley this year. Just a marathon the other night. She gave up 18 hits, but scattered them quite well. And her team scored more runs, which is the whole purpose of the game. Swing and a ground ball towards short. Carr grabs it, throws it to first, and Hadley Smith will take it. 6-3. One down, and J.C. Prather coming up. Double with two RBIs back. In the first, flight out to center. She's hitting the ball really well. Almost give her a no-doubles defense in a lot of ways. Smith with an off-speed pitch stays high. Prather 10 of 15 on the season against Union City. Eight RBIs. Ball down and in, 2-0.

0: It's like they're not quite sure how to approach her, but trying to go high and low and changing speeds. Stay inside but high that time, 3-0 the count. Waiting on deck, Gracie Bell. Bell struck out on the first. Flied out to center in the fourth. Wind now blowing out to right field. Ball down the middle, 3-1. A little bit of, just a little bit ago, is straight out to center field. It's been fluctuating today. Maddie Smith with a 3-1. Keeps it in. Right on the interior of the plates. Foul ball to the Union City dugout. 3-2. J.C. Prather, junior. Manley is a senior. Gracie Bell is a senior. Trinity Bell is a senior. The rest are coming back next year. Apparently outside and a walk for Prather. They're going to courtesy run. Gracie Bell. One down, one on. Taylor Burks. And a single out to left field, but it is caught. Caught by McClure. Basically a breadbasket catch that everybody, I think, was waiting for it to fall. It never did. In fact, the runner had got reached second. I think it got part of her throwing hand, too. And she got it back in, just not quick enough because Prather's courtesy runner Burks able to get back. And with two down, Aubrey Ramsey will come up. Nice play by McClure. Like a breadbasket catch on a line drive. Hit by Bell. Smith floats it up there, and there's a single out to left field. Burks goes up to second. Good piece of hitting by Ramsey. Sissa Mooney. Singled back in the second, erased on a 4-6-3 double play. Grounded to Hadley Smith last time up. Seeing them all well. Two down, though. Strike one called. Maddie Smith trying to work out of a jam here. Two people on. Tie game at three here in the top of the sixth. District 14 2A championship. Mooney, the seventh place hitter for this Lady Tiger team. Floats it in there. Call strike 0-2. See where she wants to locate this one. This will be an interesting pitch. You want to get Mooney maybe to chase something. This is going to be an interesting one. See what Maddie Smith does. She tries to go inside, but it goes inside and low. 1-2. Two down here in the top of the sixth. Tied at three. Maddie Smith, the next one, swinging a ground ball to Carr. Carr grabs it, throws it to first, and Union City out of the jam. Addison Carr, two putouts or two assists in this inning. Ripley threatens but does not score. Nobody, just one hit, no errors, and two people left on base. We head to the bottom of the sixth. This is where Union City would love to score. It's tied at three from Ripley High School on Froggy 99.3 in the Sports 731 Network.
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Lady Tornadoes in this bottom of the six. We'll have Whitley Jenkins up, Hadley Smith, and Avery Riley. Hadley Smith, two for two today, two singles, stranded at second in the second, and at third in the fourth. Julia Manuel has settled in nicely for Ripley. Works into the sixth inning with the ball outside. Westview has defeated Scotts Hill 4-3. They'll play in the region title game tomorrow. Ball low and inside, makes it 2-0 for Whitley Jenkins, Union City senior third baseman. Congratulations, South Fulton Lady Red Devils. They won District 14A yesterday, defeating Dresden. They'll have a home game on Monday. Ball inside. Called a strike. Two and one the count. Tied at three here in the sixth. Outside corner. Manuel. Going inside. Manley going inside, outside. Same plane. I think that's where Jenkins could maybe key in. We'll see. Jenkins fouls it off to the left side. A play is possible, but nobody able to get there. Stays at 2-2. Jenkins, Hadley Smith, and Avery Riley coming up. Union City win, and that's the district championship. Should Ripley win, we'll play another. Pitcher Manley flips it up, goes into the grandstand. So Jenkins hanging tough. Strikeout victim back in the first. Flight out to center field in the third. Looking to get on here in the sixth. Pops it towards short, but there's Bond. Bond with such a great read on the ball. Floated back right to the spot where she needed to be. Shortstop and offense alone probably would warrant her to be an MVP candidate or player of the year candidate in this district for sure. Maddie Smith as well. Hadley Smith up to bat. Ball low. Avery Riley waits on deck. Riley. Fly out on the ground out today. Smith, two for two. Takes strike one. One and one. First Response Security Services, Lenny's Corner Barbecue, Magnolia Place, Union City Coca-Cola, and Jerry Ward Autoplex, our game day sponsors. Ground ball up the middle. And a nice snag by Manley. Flips it over to first base. Crawford thought it was three outs. He's like, not quite. But a good play. And Hadley Smith, she's going right up the middle with every time she's able to connect where they pitch from Manley. So that's three in a row, but Manley was just able to snag that one, or else it was going to be three hits. Avery Riley up to bat. Two down here in the sixth. Annalise Morton waiting on deck. Manley has bent several times, much like Maddie Smith. He has a base hit up the middle for Avery Riley. Good piece of hitting by the freshman. Manley had been coming in on several Union City hitters, and Riley recognized that. Looked like she had been waiting for that. Got the barrel out in front, single up the middle. Annalise Morton up to bat, takes ball down and in. Two down, runner at first. Go ahead run at first base. Morton grounded out, popped out, foul to first. Swing and a foul ball off of her front foot. Junior right fielder for Union City.

0: Several different things with two outs can get a runner home. Pass ball, obviously. Error. Hit. Ball one to Stewart. Matty Stewart struck out looking in the first, grounded to third. Which was actually a good play by Mooney because she was playing in so tight. Smith. Or rather, Stewart. Takes ball two. And a Commercial Bank and Trust mound visit from Aaron Smith, head coach for this Lady Tiger team. 14-2A championship. Union City with runners at first and third. Avery Riley at third. Annalise Morton at first. The freshman, Maddie Stewart, up to bat. Stewart this season, 1-for-7 with 5 runs against Ripley. But Stewart also 9 RBIs and on the season. She sees a lot of pitches. Very patient, good hitter. Worked her way into the starting lineup and has been solid at second base ever since. Big moment for her. 2-0 count with 2 down, 2 runners on. Manley, ground ball on the inside, goes to Bond. Bond has to hurry, and they're going to call her out. Wow. Thought she got there. Thought she got there. The umpire thought differently. Great play by Bonds nonetheless to get it and get it over because Stewart was booking. No runs, 2 hits, no errors, 2 people left. 3-3. We're heading to the 7th on Froggy 99.3 and the Sports 731 Network.
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0: Top of the 7th, McNeil to lead off for Ripley. Kiriana McNeil grounded into a double play in the 2nd. Grounded to short in the 5th. It takes ball 1 from Maddie Smith. 7th inning of work for Smith. Strike on the outside corner. Trinity Bell due up 2nd, due up 3rd. Jahaley Bonds, who homered last at bat. Smith, way outside, and makes it 2-1. If you're Maddie Smith, you want to make sure that you get the leadoff hitter right here. 2-1 pitch, big pitch. Strike on the inside corner. Nice curve. A slide. And kept it up in the zone as well. So 2-2. Smith swinging a fly ball to right, and there's Morton, can't come up with it. Dives for it, and they'll hold her to a single, but Annalise Morton with a great opportunity and a great effort. And Kiriana McNeil earns her way on with a single. Trinity Bell comes up. They may go for a pinch runner here.

Edwardsville leading Scottsdale 7-1. I believe that's the game. Looks like it. So Adamsville is one. Westview is one. We'll pay attention to Peabody. That's coming up. We can see there's number two, Lariah Coleman. Foul ball and out. Top of the seventh, leadoff batter on. McNeil with a hit. Coleman in for the pinch running, and ball goes up the middle. Union City trying to grab it. Coleman going all the way to third as it went off of Mays as she was going over to get it. Mays playing extremely shallow. And the ball went off of her glove, and that allowed McNeil, or rather Coleman, to go all the way to third. A single. And then an error. And Jahaley Bonds coming up from Union City. I'm walking this one. We'll see if they do. Apparently they will not. Bonds. Low. Very, very dangerous hitter. Jahaley Bonds. One for two. Two runs scored. A home run. Second and third, nobody down for Ripley. Strike on the inside corner. Tied at three here in the seventh. Bonds waiting for the 1-1 inside. 2-1. To Haley Bonds. Junior, two runs on the night. We saw the power at the last at bat. Smith, and it is gone to left field, but it's foul. Wow. Most softball fields are 200, 210. That ball cleared 260, but foul. Foul by probably 4 or 5 feet, something like that. The umpire did a good job, or both umpires actually got out and were able to measure it. And we could see it too. She got it all. But it's 2-2. Big pitch. Smith hit it out to center field. It may be gone. It is. A three-run homer for Jahaley Bond. And Ripley has taken a 6-3 lead here in the top of the seventh. Well, if momentum didn't go with that last home run, it has definitely gone into the Ripley dugout. Stevie Gossett with a Commercial Bank and Trust mound visit. Just checking on his pitcher. Nobody down, though. So still with much to contend with. You want to limit the damage and give your team a chance. Coming up in the bottom of the seventh, Union City will have the top of the order. Want to keep it at a 6-3 deficit. Three-run homer for Jahaley Bonds. Good at bat, too. She showed the power to the left, but Smith trying to get away with something up in the zone, and Jahaley timed it. Manley. He's been on twice, scored a run with a base hit. Grounded out to third. Pitch from Smith. A little high and outside, 2-0. Still nobody down in this seventh inning. Three runs in for the Lady Tigers. They break through.

0: Those trade winds have started hitting us again. About lost every important paper. Those are classified documents. Ball inside and low. Good play, Heaven Marshall, to keep it in front of her and keep the runners intact as well. Ramsey, 3-1 pitch. A little bit too high. And base is loaded now. And Sissa Mooney coming up.
1: Number 12, Sissa Mooney.
0: Sissa Mooney, 1-for-3 day. Grounded out to short last time up. Good control for Smith after walking the leadoff hitter of the game. Then a walk last inning. Walk this inning as well. A few hits and an error. And there's a foul ball out to center field. And Mays goes back on it, grabs it, and gets Union City out of the inning. Tense moment at the one point, but three runs did score. On four hits, it was an error. And three are left. It's 6-3 heading to the bottom of the seventh. Union City coming up in the District 14-2A Championship on Froggy 99.3 and the Sports 731 Network.
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0: Well, it is the bottom of the seventh. Last chance for Union City, down three right now, 6-3. Top of the lineup to work against Julia Manley. She has been really good since the fourth inning. Gave up a run in the third and Union City the lead at that point. And then she has shut down Union City, and they've had opportunities. Runners at first and third, runner at third at different times, but unable to get anybody in. To credit for her, a slap hit toward Bonds by McClure. McClure gets all the way through, and they're going to call her out. She sort of tried to dive into first. I think you just run through the bag. I've always thought running through the bag is quicker. But Bonds, an excellent arm. Makes it one down, and Kylie Mays. Mays really trying to figure something out against Manley. Swing, and she knocks one out to left field, going over to grab it. And making the play is left fielder Trinity Bell. Going into the corner. Really nice play by Bell. So it's down to one out, and Addison Carr at Union City looking like a very good possibility of playing a second game tonight. Manley and Carr today, 1-for-2 with a walk. An RBI and a run for Addison Carr. Takes strike one. Next pitch. Outside corner, but it's driven towards second. Carr trying to get there, but she is a step too late. A ground out, and Ripley has forced another game. No runs, no hits, no errors, nobody left. And Union City wins, or rather Ripley wins, by the score of 6-3 after a three-run seventh for the Lady Tigers. We'll come back and have our Five Seasons Men's Shop post-game show. Your Reynolds Brothers Tire Company stats, and also our ARS Roofing, American Roofing Software.

0: Jaguars performer of the game in Jerry Ward Autoplex. We probably will talk to Coach Gossett in between. That'll get us into the next game as well. It's 6-3. The Lady Tigers force game two over Union City. We'll have more on Froggy 99.3 and the Sports 731 Network.
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0: Well, Union City trailed 2-0 going into the bottom half of the first. Got two runs with singles from McClure and a double from Addison Carr. Sacrifice fly by Maddie Smith, and that's how the run scored in the first to tie it at two. Union City took a 3-2 lead. McClure gets on base in the third with a single. She was driven in by Maddie Smith. Union City led 3-2. That's as far as Union City could get. Julia Manley really came back and pitched an extremely good game toward the end. In fact, when you go fifth inning on, those final three innings, she allowed a couple of hits and people in scoring position, but she shut the door. And Union City scoreless in those innings and lose the game by the score of 6-3. It was Jahaley Bonds really coming up big for her team. She led off the game with a walk and scored. Flew out to right field. Then solo home run tied the game in the fifth. And then a three-run homer in the seventh, a no-doubter, gave Ripley the go-ahead. She was 2-for-3, 3 runs, 4 RBI on the night. Julia Manley, 1-for-4 with 1 run, but gets the win in the process. Maggie Crawford, 0-for-4. Jace Prather, 2-for-3. Also, 2 RBIs there. For Gracie Bell, 0-for-4, reached on an error. Aubrey Ramsey, she was 1-for-3 on the night with a walk as well. 1-for-4 for Sissa Mooney. Kierna McNeil started that seventh inning with a base hit and sort of set the tone and was able to bring Bonds up with people on. Trinity Bell got a hit and scored a run as well. But Manley with the win in the game goes 7 innings, limits Union City to just 3 runs on 5 hits, I believe, for the Lady Tornadoes. We'll take a break and come back with Stevie Gossett in just a moment. We're going to have another game from Ripley High School as you're in the middle of the Five Seasons Men's Shop post-game show. Our Reynolds Brothers Tire and Company stats, we thank them so much. Still have the ARS Roofing and American Roofing Soft Wash top performer. Going to give that up for you in just a moment. And Jerry Ward Auto Complex

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5: Give credit to that young lady. I mean, she had one heck of a bat and just really, I think, was so dialed in at that point. I'm not sure you could have done much. The Bonds girl just was an incredible end to the game.
6: Yep, it's one of those things. She hit a curveball out, hit a screwball foul, and then hit a changeup out. She's seen the ball well. They scored four of their runs on those two hits. You know, I like our chances going into this next game as long as we can keep morale high right here. And I told him, if you make it to a state champion or a state tournament, this is how it is. You lose a game, you got to go. You got to be able to reset mentally, physically, emotionally, and all the things. So we'll see how they do that moving into this next game.
5: Although Manley did a great job of changing her approach in the later part of the game, really throw your team off. You had chances, but she bared down and pitched Maddie Smith-like in a lot of ways.
6: Yep. Maddie Smith pitched a great game, but Manley, she definitely did a great job. We knew that going in. She's a spinning pitcher. She can go up, down, change speeds. She can pound the zone, and that's exactly what she did last night against Gibson County, today against us. And, you got to tip your hat to those two young ladies that you mentioned, and we just got to take it into the next game and hopefully come out on the other end.
5: I thought Kylie McClure played a really good game tonight. Two hits for you, let off the game or bottom of the first. You go down quick. She just makes you forget about that so quick. And just a great game defensively, too.
6: Yep, it's awesome to see her, what she's done. We switched her to a slapper last year, had never hit from the left side. She was a right-handed hitter, and she hit like 400 for us last year. I know she's above 300 right now, playing great ball. And like you said, defensively, seeing the ball well. Transition from infield to outfield. She just she goes with whatever we throw at her, and she whenever she gets on base, you like your chances.
5: Well, Coach, about this game coming up, what do you tell your team in between such a difficult moment, but it's not an unrallyable one?
6: Yeah, that's the thing about it. I told them they think they have the momentum, and realistically, in the grand scheme of things, they do. But don't let them think it. We've got to reset, go out there with the same fire that we started game one with, and it's a new game. We're back tied 1-1, and let's see what happens.
5: Appreciate it, Coach. We'll talk to you after the game.
6: Yes, sir. Thank you.
5: Coach Stevie Gossett of Union City as they lose 6-3 in the opener to Ripley. Our thanks to our game day sponsors, first response, Lenny's Corners Barbecue, Magnolia Place, Union City Coca-Cola, and Jerry Ward Autoplex. The American Roofing Soft Wash, top performer of the game, Kylie McClure, with a two-hit game today, and a good game defensively as well. Our Five Seasons Spin Shop in Union City post-game ends. We'll have some pregame coming up because we've got another one on the way on Froggy 99.3 and the Sports 731 Network.